You do what you have to do. Fuck. You do what you have to fuck. I hear you. Shh. Hear you. Shh. I hear you. I hear you. Shit. Cosmo. Cosmo. Cosmo. Cosmo. If I rewind again. If I rewind again. I forgot. Rhythm and knowledge. 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

KXLU. All right. It's a long set. A lot of things happening up here at the station. Frequency modulation. You just heard Yellow with I Love You. Club mix. The beat, is it really the beat or is it the English beat? I don't know. Maybe they got in trouble. So the beat did Rotating Heads off of Ferris Bueller, I think, soundtrack. Donovan did Mellow Yellow. Ween did Beacon Light. We had something called Brand New from Sensor Noise. Sensor Noise did Acid Friends. I know they had a record release party a couple weeks ago. I couldn't make it. LA Locals. Another LA local. Joel Jerome did Falling Star. And Miami LA Transplants, Donzi, did Penetrate. Came into that set with the selector on my radio. So there you go. Like 30 minutes nonstop. KXLU. And we did hear artist in residence Dero Christensen inviting us all to 806 Broadway in Santa Monica tonight for the Beyond the Breakers show. Matt Costa did the song Sunshine. Maybe we'll get to hear some tunes from him as well. Please join us. Plantasia, by the way. Discussing some Moog-related music the other day in class. And this is a classic. Mort Garçon. Why isn't this coming up on my... It's not coming up. Let me see if I can... There we go. Spinatron's up. 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It's guaranteed. It's verified. 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

0: So Heal the Bay is a huge, very important, major organization that has saved so many people's health. Because everybody comes to Southern California to go to the water, go to the beach,
1: yes,
0: and surf and go in the water. So Heal the Bay is one of the most vital organizations that has existed in Los Angeles in a very long time.
1: All right, Yuri, thank you. I think you are inspired. Your art is going to be inspired by your tales of the ocean and your surfing history.
0: Well, I hope so. I mean, the only thing that matters to me is that ocean. I mean, when I go in the ocean, all my problems go away. I feel like I'm alone and at one with the earth and the water, Mother Earth, as it were. And I feel peace. And the fact that this woman, Dorothy Green, and Heal the Bay has been able to make that peaceful and clean and wonderful and gorgeous has meant the world to a lot of things.

Why a group show of super cool artists? Because we think science and art and the ocean and maybe even conservation can be pretty good friends when we all get together. Hey there, Daryl Christensen here, artist down at Dorado 806. Want to welcome you out tonight to join the party and the group show Beyond the Breakers for a celebration of art and our love of the ocean. Inspired by our friends down at Gila Bay Aquarium, the beach, the marine life, the multiple layers of all things that make this world a wonderful place to be. Come on down. We've got some wonderful, wonderful curation and even a live performance by another coastal artist, Mr. Matt Costa. 6 to 9, come on down. It's going to be a wonderful time, and we look forward to seeing you.

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1: 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My name is Nick. This is a jazz program here on KXLU. Coming up tonight, we'll have Onyx Collective, Patricia Barber, Terry Pollard Quintet. Hope you enjoy the show. First up, this is going to be Onyx Collective with Eviction Notice. 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

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That was Terry Pollard Quintet with Laura. Before that, we heard Patricia Barber with Pygmalion. Top of that set, Honest Collective with the Eviction Notice. 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My name is Nick. 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Coming up, it's going to be Make a Move and Henry Threadgill.

KXLU 88.9 FM, Los Angeles. That last track, Clifford Brown and the Max Roach Quintet with Sweet Clifford. Before that, we heard Billy Taylor Trio with No Aftertaste. Sorry about that. And top of that set, Make a Move with Henry Thurgill will go too far. Hope you're enjoying the show. My name is Nick. This is the Message, a jazz program here in KXLU. Coming up, this is going to be Horace Silver, followed by Steve Lacy. 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

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That last track, Steve Lacy with 4-1. Before that, Weird Horse Silver with Song from My Father. Hope you're enjoying the show. My name is Nick. This is The Message. Coming up, we'll have just a couple more tracks tonight. This is going to be Sunny Clark Trio with Tad's Delight. 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

0: All right, let her go, boys. Good evening, Mr. and Mrs. America, from border to border and coast to coast and all the ships at sea. Welcome back to the Wild with Flower Radio Hour, show number 188. 3.5 years of doing this.
1: Good number.
0: Good God Almighty. Ow. Coming to you from high atop the Malone Student Building, overlooking the stunningly beautiful Loyola Marymount campus and the bodacious Bologna Bluffs. 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We're putting some bluegrass wattage, boom, directly into your cottage. 3,000 watts of banjo, mandolin, fiddle, guitar, and dobro. According to no less an organization than the New York Times, quote, a killer bluegrass country and Americana program, end quote.
1: That's no minor league news organization, the New York Times.
0: That's not like the some West Side musician looking for a bass player magazine. I'm your host, Uncle Mike, everybody's favorite Georgia tree farmer, my co-host, my ho-coast tonight, whatever.
1: I like that.
0: My ho-coast tonight.
2: My ho-coast.
1: Ho-coast from the coast. No.
2: Yeah. Whoa.
0: My favorite, Mark Gussick, progeny of Dr. Barbara Gussick.
1: Thank you, Mike.
0: And the most played artist on the Wildwood
1: Flower. He's absolutely right. He's too kind, though. You're just way too kind.
0: I am too kind. Mark and his band, Walrus, perform the theme song every week. New Twang segment producing in-house filler, and my progeny, DJ Meeks, is here tonight. Emily Lewis makes us look good on Facebook Live and Instagram. You can listen
1: to
0: us.
1: Take a bow, Emily.
2: Take a bow.
0: Listen to us and watch us at the same time. Jessica Babin produces local
1: That's
0: Twang.
1: That's hard to do when you're holding all those cameras.
2: It is.
0: Jessica Babin produces local Twang every week. We are volunteer staffed and listener supported, deeply rooted in tradition, but not bound to it. Absolutely no AI was involved in the production of this program. Coming up, we have some Billy Strings. We went to see Billy Strings on, what was that, Friday?
2: Friday night.
0: God.
1: Okay,
0: Almighty.
1: So he had two shows, because he had a Saturday show, too.
2: Yeah, he had a Thursday night show.
1: Thursday?
2: At the Orpheum.
0: At the Orpheum. Why did he do that?
2: Why not?
0: Well,
1: he probably likes having the more intimate crowd. Most musicians do. How many at the Forum?
2: I don't know what the capacity is.
1: It was at least two, it sounds like.
2: 2,000?
1: At least two different shows.
0: No, he did one show at the Forum.
1: Just one.
0: I know he did the Orpheum the night before.
2: Mm-hmm. Yeah.
0: I don't think he sold out the Forum, but it was, 95%. There was a few empty seats, not many.
2: Not many.
0: Absolutely, positively an outstanding show.
1: I heard it was awesome.
2: Yeah.
0: I've been seeing rock shows for a long time, and it was certainly one of the top five shows I've ever
1: seen. That's a bold statement.
0: That is.
1: With all of the concerts you've seen.
0: And
1: managed, going back to Thin Lizzy, Rush, who else? I mean, you're talking a lot of 70s.
0: A lot of stuff.
1: Can I show that picture to a live streamer?
2: He's going to brag.
1: So there's, who's that? Ozzy, Motley Crue, I see. And then Mike Bone right next to Nikki Sixx right there.
0: We have, like I said, Billy Strings, Spade Cooley, Dolly. We're playing a lot of Dolly. I mean, Dolly dies and we're playing. Webb Pierce and much, much more. Shout out to listeners. The Savannah crew again. Mm-hmm. You know, George, not related to Ted Nugent, who's in the United States for 3 more weeks. Big Bird out in the valley. Whoo, we have a good show for you tonight. Really good. Hottest pepper pudding. Amanda on the Moon is going to be first, then Rah Rah Rabbit, and then Enrique Caesar. I don't know who's more excited about Enrique Caesar on the show. Quinn the Eskimo is like over the top. He's down there schmoozing him, kind of bringing
1: him. Because he's seen him before. He's a fan of the music.
2: He's a big Enrique fan.
0: Last week's show, great artist last week. We started with August Gladstone, then Allie Blake, and then Jimmy Gordon.
1: That was a good show.
0: It was a very good show. We program authentic American music, the best in bluegrass, newgrass, classic country, and Americana. We are the broadcast component to the live artist from the
2: burgeoning.
0: There it is in stereo, the burgeoning Los Angeles scene. We're in the Cracker Factory section of the show now. Farm report, sunny and hot. Rain starts on Friday and is forecast all week. It would appear that we have a wet, cool fall coming up. The longleaf pod seedlings are loving it. We have not lost one seedling so far. Sadly, the kudzu's loving it this weather as well. It's growing like crazy. We got to get in there and do battle with kudzu. Not a good time to be a farmer. High cost, prices for fuel, fertilizer, and equipment remain near record highs, and low prices for crops. The poor farmers are caught in the middle. Tonight's Dr. Barbara Gussick quote of the week is, quote, "You can shut out the world, but you always have to stop, and the world is always waiting when you do." George Jones again.
1: She's so simple yet meaningful and effective as a philosophy.
0: She gave us a George Jones quote last week as well.
1: It surprised me too, but that's so good. We're going to get some more quotes from her.
0: Good.
1: Being a wordsmith, she is.
0: I'm about out. I only got two or three.
1: Okay,
0: more.
1: Keep me posted. Okay. Let me know, right. And I'll put the word out.
0: Okay, news of the world. These are the stories that you probably didn't see in the LA Times or whatever newspaper you read. I have to glean through, and I actually did glean through a couple of things to come to this. I saw the story, and then I went and checked it to make sure it's real. And it is.
1: You got to do that.
0: It is. And I had a salient point that came from the second or third investigation. Okay, a Tulsa man whom police dubbed a, quote, serial defecator, end quote, was arrested after allegedly terrorizing local businesses. Police had appealed to the public for help in finding the culprit, who allegedly pooped in a plastic bag and smeared it on store walls and doors. One business owner caught him on a security camera wearing a, and here's where it gets interesting, folks, a thong, a cutout surgical mask. This is the part I found on the third look. Pink Crocs and a shower cap. Around 4:22 a.m. on August the 19th.
1: That image is like tattooed to my retina now.
0: Officers with the Tulsa Police Department responded to an ongoing situation involving a nearly naked man terrorizing local businesses. Officers finally arrested Henry Dudley, 27, and charged him with indecent exposure. Catching the man was important, police said, because smearing poop on stores,
2: ew,
0: quote, is not how a functioning society operates.
2: So much fun.
1: And Mike is leading the way with this news story.
0: Okay. Now, my question is,
2: what about poop?
1: You can't find this in the New York Times. Dig deep for this.
0: Which begs the question, has the Tulsa Police Department been paying attention to what is going on in society today? Oh, Lord. Unbelievable. Well, folks, we got tickets to give away. The Crestline, write down this number, 310-338-5958. 310-338-5958. We got a pair of tickets to see Monrovia, who's actually outstanding, at the Bellwether on October the 7th, Thursday, and then Molly Tuttle and Lucas Nelson again at the Bellwether.
1: That's
0: on
1: a solid
0: Friday.
1: Show.
0: Yeah, very solid show. So if anybody wants a pair of tickets, 310-338-5958. Give us a call. We're going to play a little foundation music before we go down the hall here. Oh, the phone's ringing here. Hold on, folks. Let me get this record started. And let's play some Billy Strings.

0: All right, Billy Strings, two songs there, California Sober and Taking Water. Absolutely, positively, one of the best shows I've ever seen in my life, and I've seen several. DJ Meeks, let's go see what Amanda on the Moon has to say.
1: All right.
2: Amanda on the Moon, thank you for joining us on the Wildwood Flower Radio Hour. Let's hear a song.
1: Okay. I guess that's why we're here.

0: beautiful. Thank you.
1: That's very nice.
0: Thank you.
1: Amanda on the Moon. I was reading your bio, doing research, listening to some of your stuff on streaming.
0: Yes.
1: And it, I want to ask you sort of like about songwriting and what that means to you.
0: Yeah.
1: It, you know, some people write songs about stories. Mm-hmm. You know, you could look at what's going on in the news and write a song like Paul McCartney would do back in the, other people, well, you don't have to stick to any one style, but it seems like your songwriting is kind of like, has to do with healing and has to do with, you know, becoming, I think you said something like becoming your own narrator or re-remembering your own inner narrator, something like that.
0: Yeah.
1: What would you say about that?
0: Thank you for asking that question. I think something I've said before about some of my songwriting is, at least in the last like few years in particular, something I kind of circle around is trying to kind of become a narrator that you trust again a little bit. And some of my songs, I feel like, deal with that or kind of deal with what it's like to be in a period of time where, like, you are not the most trustworthy narrator of your own life because of certain circumstances. And I think the next song I'm going to play is kind of related to that, where there might be someone who has, like, a pretty big influence in your life who you realize is kind of not totally a reliable narrator as well, who you've been kind of following a little bit. But, yeah, there's a lot about healing and kind of figuring out who you are past some really big experiences and whether that person is different or, you know, closer to who you want to be.
1: Wow. Okay, well, let's hear it. Let's hear it. And you
0: want to
1: give this one a preface too?
0: Sure. I think this song is related to that. It's I was written because of observing someone who I think I realized wasn't the most reliable narrator, but it also touches on, I think, a way I've been too sometimes, where it's, you kind of think you're one way and then you're another way, and you can't really decide, like, what's really going on. So anyway, called Promises.

0: So much good new stuff I haven't heard before.
1: Thank you.
2: You were talking about a reliable narrator. That guitar seems very reliable to you.
1: Oh.
2: Not only how you play it, like, dynamically, but the way it looks.
1: Thank you.
2: You have that little red thing in the bridge area.
1: Yeah.
2: Have you become, like, some people have different guitars for different things, or, but me, I'm like, my one old reliable guitar is all I need. Yeah, are you kind of the same way?
1: I think right now that the answer to that is yes. I've been very attached to this guitar in a pretty big way ever since I got it. But I see that maybe evolving again soon. But yeah, this has gone with me a lot of places. It's been this was a very good thing that I think came into my life at a very important time. And so I feel very attached to it.
2: There you go. I didn't realize until halfway through your second song, you're tuned to an open tuning.
1: I am currently, yeah.
2: What is it, open G?
1: It's open D, yeah.
2: Open D, okay. Yeah. And then tell me about those voicings that you're using where you let the A string ring out. Like, is that something common when you play like in open D? Or are you just discovering this stuff on your own?
1: Yeah, I would say I never used to play in open tunings, and it's more been in the last couple of years that I've sort of incorporated it more, and especially like the first chunk of songs today that I'm playing are conveniently all in open D right now. But yeah, I think I've been trying to explore like what feels, you know, like it matches the sort of dynamics that I want vocally to, because I tend to, I think, kind of go up and down sort of a lot dynamically. And I just, this is just I'm just playing in the way that feels good for the song. I don't know.
2: Sounds fantastic.
1: Thank you.
2: How about another one?
1: Sure. This is a song called Firefly.

0: Woo!
1: Oh yeah,
2: another beauty.
1: Those that open tuning that you play in,
2: yeah,
1: just fills in so well with
2: thank
1: your
2: you.
1: Singing.
2: Thanks.
1: Thank you again, Amanda on the Moon, for joining us at the Wild Flower Radio Hour. I wanted to ask you, now you're born and raised in L.A., right?
2: Yeah.
1: Okay, your debut EP was produced and recorded in Idlewild?
2: Yes, it was.
1: Okay, tell me about that. Was that a conscious decision, or you know somebody out there, or does it inspire you? Because that's like a pretty high, and it's a trek.
2: It's a trek.
1: It's way different than L.A. also, yes. Am I right?
2: It is very different. It's gorgeous. Me and a lot of people that I know have the privilege of knowing John O'Brien, who's a wonderful producer in person. And I've been wanting to work with him for many, many years. We have a lot of mutual friends from years ago. And I just happened to kind of like meet people in the last few years that happened to have a really close relationship with him. And so we got connected again, and I was so excited about that. And Idlewild is somewhere I grew up going to a little bit when I was a kid, and it's just such a different environment, and it felt like just the most kind of special and kind of isolated in the best way possible way of making this record and just kind of only focusing on that. And most of the songs I'm playing today are not on that record, but but I love that record.
1: Coming out. You got new stuff coming out,
2: I loved making it. He's just the best, and I made it also with my friend Grace Freeman, who's Gal Musette, and some of our other friends, and it just was the best. Yeah.
1: Fantastic.
2: Yeah.
1: Well, how about another one? And do you want to either just bust right into it or give a little preface?
2: Sure. I'm taking a bit of a risk, and I'm going to play a song that I just wrote recently. It's called This Side of Heaven. And it is a song that I think I've been sort of circling around for a while and kind of investigating how I feel about death and grief and losing people and things and places and all people in my life that are kind of, you know, going through all these different things too alongside of me. So anyway, that's what it's called. And we're going to remember it now. Let's see.

0: Lovely song, lovely voice, the guitar. Very reminiscent to me of like Nick Drake.
1: Oh, thank you.
0: Like, I wonder if he played in with open D tuning.
2: I'm sure.
1: I mean, he definitely plays it on.
0: He was. Now, do you experiment around with different tunings, or today it's just pretty much open D?
2: Well, I'm tuning to standard right now, but okay. We're leaving open D land. But
0: we have time for one more, actually.
2: Perfect.
0: But I wanted to. Where could people find you, and like, what do you have coming up that you might want to mention? I wanted to also ask you about the whole taking a little risk aspect of it as you're tuning, because that's a good time to ask these deep questions. Some people, they wouldn't dare. Okay, I'm taking a little risk. I just wrote this song, you know, and with some songwriters, it's like, I just wrote it today.
2: Yeah.
0: It's like, that's, for me, that would be taking a risk. But I get it. Sometimes if you do it unpolished, and it may bring out something, you may phrase something a different way or state a lyric a different way, and then you might be like, I think I'll keep that where you wouldn't have done it otherwise. Is that sort of the motivation?
2: Yeah, I think I do it also because I just want to see what it's like to play it in a different environment and just feel like, does this still feel right when I'm doing it like this way? Does it feel right? Even if it doesn't, I'm like pretty sure it's done and I'm pretty sure I really like it. And I feel strongly about a lot of it, but do I feel the same when I'm in front of other people or, you know, in the radio station? I think it gives me like a good barometer of like, is this something that's going to stick around or not, or is this something that was just for me in my house? you know.

0: available on streaming to your heart's content.
1: And you're playing you've been playing. I think I did a little research on your Instagram.
0: Yeah.
1: And so, I mean, you've played, you know, Cinema Bar, Hotel Cafe, yep. Desert Five Spot, and other places. Any favorites or anything coming up soon?
0: I like all the different places I've played. I'm very, you know, there's a big kind of turnaround going on right now with Hotel Cafe kind of closing.
1: Yes.
0: A wonderful venue in Pasadena called Healing Force Universe. Is closing but moving, and it could really use donations and things like that to keep things going. But they're a beautiful space too. There's so many really wonderful people also doing house shows and series like that, which are just the best. They're just the best sort of vibe to meet people and also just feel like cozy. And
1: yeah,
0: I love
1: more
0: that.
1: And more of those are happening.
0: Yeah, yeah, yeah. And I've always loved a house show, and that's a great time.
1: Perfect for your kind of music.
0: Yeah, I love that. And I just want to say thank you for having me on KXLU. I'm a big radio fan in general. I was
1: We're
0: a
1: so
0: DJ. My dad was a DJ.
1: Wow, really?
0: Yeah.
1: In LA?
0: He was in the Antelope Valley, and I was at KUCI a long time ago. Yeah.
1: That's so funny. How about that?
0: Yeah.
2: Yeah, look at us.
1: Yeah, that's awesome.
0: Okay, well, should I do it?
1: Yeah. Okay. What are you going to take us out with, Amanda on the Moon?
0: This song you can actually find later, and so that's good. This is a song called Big Dark Lonely. Thanks for having me.

0: Yes. Amanda on the Moon. Thank you for joining us on the Wildwood Flower Radio Hour, KXLU 88.9 FM. We hope you visit us again.
1: Thank you.
2: Yeah.
1: I loved
2: that. Please.
0: Mike, it's all yours in the studio.
3: Amanda on the Moon. Knocked it out of the ballpark. To the moon. To the moon, Alice. We're going to listen to some Spade Cooley. If you don't know who Spade Cooley is, you do a little research on him. He's a remarkable musician and a very troubled individual as well. If you happen to be on the end of the Santa Monica Pier, as you're walking out to the end on the left-hand side, there's a marquee there that talks about Spade Cooley. And he used to do a TV show from the end of Santa Monica Pier. Anyway, here's Spade Cooley.

We pass some fellas while you're walking, and you're winking while you're talking. You're never winking my way. But if I see a blonde and I go, oh brother, there's the devil to pay. The trouble with me is I'm troubled over you, but you're still my honeybee, though I can't trust.

0: All right. Those of you that listen to the show regularly know that we have a big Bouzouki night coming up in November. Four Bouzouki. Who knew there were four Bouzouki players in L.A.? But there are, and they're thrilled to come on the radio and perform for you. And in doing research for this, I found out that the Bouzouki, I always thought the Bouzouki was like a Greek instrument around the Mediterranean, Crete, places like that. Turns out the Bouzouki is a very big instrument in Irish music as well. And so, anyway, we played, we started with Spade Cooley, then we played some Irish bouzouki with Andy Irvine and a buddy of mine, Paul Brady, a great songwriter. And then we wound up with Zorba the Greek, the famous bouzouki tune by Kostas Papadopoulos. Meeks, let's go down the hall. You're going to play with Ra Ra, right?
1: That's right.
0: Good, good, good, good, good. Let's go down the hall.
2: Ra Ra Rabbit, thank you for joining us again on the Wildwood Flower Radio Hour. You've visited us before and performed here, and so we have Ra Ra Rabbit in the house. We have DJ Meeks joining her on fiddle, and why don't you just bust into a song?
3: All right, let's do it.
4: What's this one?
3: It's Spider.
4: The Spider.
3: Yeah.

0: Yeah.
1: Creepy That's crawlies.
2: So nice.
3: Thank you.
2: I love the... I didn't know you were such a good fingerstyle player.
3: Oh, thank you.
2: That's really great. It says here from your bio, Rah Rah Rabbit, that I've read online, your career has in music has spanned L.A. and the Mojave Desert. So you're a local Southern California girl.
3: Yeah. I grew up in Los Angeles in like the Elysian Valley area. And then my brother moved out to Joshua Tree when I was like 11. So I've been back and forth basically forever. My mom lives out there now. Yeah.
2: Wow, that sounds awesome. And that music sounds like it fits Joshua Tree perfectly.
3: Yeah, I could see that.
2: And other places too.
3: Yeah, absolutely. We definitely have lots of hints of the desert in everything that I do. Yeah. And a little bit of my family came here from Texas when they were in their late 20s to play music. And my mom was a DJ as well. So I've got little tastes of all over mixed in with everything I do.
2: Well, I can't wait to hear some more. You want to play another song for us?
3: Yeah. This is actually a song about the river that I grew up next to, the Los Angeles River. All right.
1: Oh, yeah, the new one.
3: Yeah, they're all a lot of new ones.

0: that's so good.
1: I love that song.
0: That's so good.
2: Thank you.
0: That's fantastic.
2: Thank you.
0: When I was doing my research on you, and we have Ra Ra Rabbit in the house for people who might be listening on the 405 or 10 or some of these brutal freeways that we have here in L.A., but I saw a clip where you're playing with this very famous pedal steel player named Robert Randolph.
2: Yeah, that was crazy.
0: How did that happen? He is like Mount Rushmore of pedal players.
2: I know. I didn't even know he was going to be there that night. It was a complete and total surprise. And it was the night that I was... I had just released our album, our debut album, Chasing Rabbits, Catching Squirrels, and that was like our release show because the one that we had scheduled got canceled. So I was like, this is my celebratory, I just put out an album. And then I was at Desert Vibe and he played my songs. It was wild. Yeah, that was crazy.
0: What a cool guy.
2: Yeah, it was
0: super. He seems like a really nice guy too. Oh. He's obviously a great musician.
2: Yeah, super talented, learned my stuff literally right there, so that was really amazing. And yeah, that was a special night at the Desert Five.
0: Wow, yeah, and it made a really great clip
2: bad. Yeah,
0: wow. Well, let's hear another one.
2: Alrighty. Okay, all of these songs that I'm playing for you, you can't find them anywhere because they're not out yet.
0: Wow, that's great. You heard it here first, Radio Land.
2: All right, Sierra.
1: Sure.

0: That's good old down-home American music. That's what it sounds like to me.
1: Thank you.
0: Bring in all the influences. We know DJ Meeks has her influences. We're here with Ra Ra Rabbit for people listening. And you said your parents were from Texas, and then they moved here. And were you born here?
1: I was.
0: And so did they bring their – so are you – like, is it the old story? You're influenced by your parents' record collection? Or?
1: Oh, yeah. So my mom had a huge record collection because she was a DJ at Pacifica Radio in Houston and then out in L.A. for a little bit. So I was able to, when I was a kid, just, like, go through her library of music. And she had, like, all the Grateful Dead and all the Rolling Stones and all an old country and, it, like, all this stuff.
0: What about Texas artists?
1: So let's see. She's going to be so mad at me that I can't remember. Well, she had all the Willie Nelson, mm-hmm. but she also had, I mean, she's a very big into the cosmic country.
0: Yes.
1: Yeah, the Guy Clark, Townes Van Zandt.
0: Oh, I love it.
1: Yeah, it's huge. And she's like writing books about those guys. And so she's had a huge influence on my musical tastes. And then, which is funny because my dad is the professional musician in the family. but she had such a big influence on all the music I listened to when I was growing up. Yeah.
0: And you're writing these fantastic songs.
1: Thank you.
0: can't wait to hear another one.
1: Alrighty. This one's called Soft Brown Eyes, and it's recorded as a duet with my bass player, who's also producing the album, but I'm just going to sing it alone today.

0: Roll.
1: Yeah.
0: New stuff.
1: Okay, I have two questions. It's so you played some shows out east not long ago, is that correct?
0: Yeah, and over the summer I played out east, and I just got back from Nashville last week. I played out there. Yeah.
1: I've Nashville? Anywhere else out east?
0: Yeah.
2: Well, yeah,
0: so I did that last week too. Over the summer I did New York, Connecticut, and where else did I go? Mostly New York and Connecticut. Yeah.
1: Is it usually a smaller instrumentation or?
0: When I'm traveling, it's generally smaller. Yes. When I was in Nashville, I did get some Nashville guys to come and play
1: with me. Well, when you could get somebody like Meeks or like tonight. Okay. But perfect example. Or when you're in Nashville, you know Nashville people.
0: Yeah, yeah. And luckily my bass player who I mentioned before, who also is producing the album, he was in New York when I was out there, so we gathered some folks together and played like one full band gig and then a couple duet things. So we just kind of like make whatever we can make work.
1: It's perfect, and it works beautifully. The guitar tonalities, I like how you're like focusing on the lower notes with your singing. That's something like as a guitar player I do. Like the more I sing and play guitar, it's like those low notes seem to go really good with your voice especially.
0: Oh, yeah.
1: Maybe it's the way it sits in the range of the voice.
0: It's comfy. Yeah. Yeah, absolutely. And I've, you know, learned more and more as I keep doing it. I mean, when I first started playing guitar, I played in bands and I couldn't play and sing at the same time. And it took me a long time. Yeah. And then finally, like in my 20s, I was like, oh, I'm going to write the songs and I'm going to play and sing them. Yeah. But when I was like a teenager, it took me like, I started when I was 9, and it took me like 10 years to be able to play and sing at the same time.
1: You got it down to a science now, but in art, most importantly. Rah Rah Rabbit, we got time for one more song.
0: Okay.
1: Where could people find you, and do you have anything coming up that you want to mention? Or what are you working on or anything like
0: that?
1: Yeah,
0: so mostly we're just working on finishing this album that I'm hoping will be out next year, early next year. I host a backyard show. I'm not playing it, but it's one of my favorite things to do these days. And we are releasing, we do this compilation record that's, I have a studio in my basement, so we record all these people for free to tape, and so all these different artists, there's 14, this is the second volume, it's called the Tiny Tape Mixtape, and we're releasing it on October 16th, which is the next hoot that I'm hosting, and it'll be very fun. So if you look up me, Rah Rah Rabbit, you'll find out all these things on my Instagram, and I share the things I'm hosting and the things I'm helping put out, and trying to build music community in as much as I can.
1: You're doing a great job. And so Rah Rah Rabbit, R-A-H-R-A-H
0: Rabbit.
1: Well, what are you going to take us out with?
0: I figured I'd play this song that's on the album we put out last year. It's about a lady at a crossroads between having to decide if she's going to buy a lotto ticket or a fried chicken.
2: Oh, yeah.
1: I think I know that one.
2: Yeah.
1: I think I know that one. You have a video for it.
0: I do. Okay. I made my whole band dress up like chickens. It was great.

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1: Thank you for joining us again on the Wildwood Flower Radio. Mika
2: just joined. She just learned these songs.
3: Well, I know Liquor Store Chicken pretty well.
2: She knows that one.
3: And the spider song.
0: She's done her homework.
2: Yeah.
0: Thank you for joining us on the Wildwood Flower Radio Hour on KXLU 88.9 FM. We hope you visit us again. That
2: Absolutely.
0: Was fantastic.
2: Anytime.
0: And so much fun.
2: Thank you.
0: Right. Back to you, Mike.
4: All right. Ra-Ra Rabbit. Been here before a couple of times, I think. And DJ Meeks playing fiddle with her. We gave away some tickets a little while ago. And so I thought it'd be good to play the artist that the tickets we gave away. Samantha Mullen, we're going to play Monrovia for you. And Tom Schofner, we're going to play Molly Tuttle for you. And then we're going to play a Jesse Wells song. So here we go.

0: That was Jesse Wells, The Poor. Before that, we did a couple of tunes from the people we gave away tickets to. Molly Tuttle, Take the Journey. And before that, Monrovia, Heavy Foot. I think the people that won these tickets are going to have a good time.
1: Yeah, I think so too.
0: So we have a first-timer down the hall tonight.
1: Yes.
0: Enrique, right?
1: Uh-huh.
0: Let's go put him on.
1: Let's put him on. Okay, Mark.
2: Enrique Caesar, thank you for joining us on the Wildwood Flower Radio Hour. We can't wait to hear what you have for us.
3: Oh, thanks.
2: Let's hear something.
3: Why not? This one's called Prelude.

0: Very nice. Very nice. Enrique Caesar. Now, your bio mentions a little bit about this international flair, okay? So, you know, you born in Ecuador, lived in Miami and London.
1: Yep.
0: But one story I find really interesting, it says the Swiss Alps sort of inspired you to in your writing.
1: Yeah. I was part of this... I was part of this like Florida Ambassadors choir tour. This was back in high school, and we went around in Europe. And I remember just looking out from the hotel window and like feeling like, oh, the photo won't capture this. Let me try writing some poetry to it. And I started writing, and I just, it felt embarrassing. It felt very embarrassing at first, but it felt right to just kind of write about nature and things going on. And when I got back from the choir trip, I was, you know, still learning guitar. So I at some point was like, let me throw some chords on top, you know, and see what happens. So, yeah, that's kind of where the songwriting all started. And it's very important because I do feel like first and foremost as a songwriter. So, yeah.
0: Well, let's hear another one.
1: Yeah, this is... This goes out to a very special being that I knew back when I was in high school. Her name was Beauty, Labrador Boxer Mix, and the song's dedicated to her. Hope you like it.

0: Wow. That's such a heartfelt song. And I can almost picture Beauty, like, when I heard that fiddle going, that's Beauty running, am I right?
1: Oh, yeah, that is Beauty running right there.
0: And then I love how you go to the four chord there for, you know, just like that in each chorus, right at the end of each chorus. It just gives it that, not that I'm religious at all, because I'm not, but that gospel-y sound.
1: Mm.
0: So Enrique Caesar.
1: Mm-hmm.
0: You said you picked up guitar after your being in the Alps or whatever, but I have a feeling you play other instruments. Am I right?
1: Little bit. I do play
0: just a
1: like
0: little bit?
1: Yeah.
0: Okay.
1: I play bass. I picked that up in high school as well. That was through jazz band because they already had a guitarist, but I really did want to play, so I just picked up the bass, and that was a lot of fun. A little bit of banjo here and there and stuff, but. I mean, it's definitely always been a focus on specifically the acoustic guitar and stuff, you know. It was when I was in London in college, that's when I started listening to people like Tony Rice and, David Grisman.
0: That's right. I do hear a lot of bluegrass influence in your playing. Mm-hmm. I don't know. I guess when I heard, you know, you pictured you singing in cathedrals, yeah. I'm like, okay, he probably plays piano or harpsichord or something.
1: Yeah.
0: I don't know why I thought that. It's kind of silly.
1: Yeah.
0: I want to introduce Maddie on violin and Gracie on vocals.
1: Mm-hmm.
0: It sounds fantastic together, and we got Enrique.
1: They're fantastic.
0: Yeah, you guys are fantastic, and Enrique Caesar. How about another one for people in Radioland? Do you just want to bust into one, or give us a little preface of what you may want to do?
1: Well, this next one I wrote on a hammock in Ecuador, right by the beach of San Jose. And to tell you the truth, as much as it sounded like paradise, I was feeling absolutely horrible and just hopeless. So this is for anyone who's just been having a bad day. This one's called Gray.

0: All right, Enrique Caesar, we have time for two more. So I wanted to ask you about your when I hear in your vocals different styles at play. I might hear a little jazz. I might hear a little almost like punk. Like when you're really belting it.
1: Yeah.
0: Like there's a roughness. Okay? How much are these genres or different genres, maybe not these in particular, influence you in your singing style?
1: Yeah, I mean, definitely punk was the genre that got me to pick up the guitar.
0: I knew it.
1: Yeah, got me. You knew it. Yeah, you hit the nail on the head.
0: I knew it.
1: I think in terms of like singers who have definitely influenced me, it's a mix of classic rock and folk, but also like it'll be like Jim Croce, Billy Joel, Kurt Cobain. Who else? I did a lot of musical theater, and so I did learn.
0: That's a pretty project, wide range right, you know, there.
1: Yeah.
0: We can talk about Billy Joel and Kurt Cobain.
1: Yeah.
0: Now, from a songwriting perspective, how much of this is like on paper, or do you just like, oh, that's a good spot for the fiddle part where you stop, one person stop, the other person, like, okay, that's, rather than just do something obvious, like one person play over the other person while they're holding down the rhythm, like little things like that in your songwriting process, is that written down, or you're like, oh, I think I have a good idea, and then you explain it to your bandmate or whoever's playing with you?
1: Yeah, usually I always try to make sure I get, like, you know, my chords and melody and lyrics down, because that's the stuff that I've always working on. And ideally I'd love to write, you know, the rest of all the other band members, but unfortunately I don't know their instruments as well as they do, you know. So most of the time I'm just, you know, I'll show it to Madeline, you know, a song or something, and we'll just try out different things. And if a vision appears before me, I'll be like, Madeline, could you try this, you know? But most of the part, I'm just like, here's my song, do what you can with it, you know? So.
0: And Madeline is probably like, oh yeah, that works good. Well, let's hear another one, and then after this one, I'll ask you, like, where people could find you, and maybe, you know, if you want to mention what you're working on or anything coming up.
1: Mm-hmm.
0: But so what you going to do?
1: This next one, this is a fun one to play.
2: Fallen.
1: Oh, two.
2: Two more.
1: Oh, two more.
0: Yeah,
1: sick.
0: Two more.
1: Okay, so this.
0: I'm glad you caught that. Yeah. That's why I say it right off the bat, because sometimes I forget.
1: Oh, just go. Okay.
0: Yeah. So two more. Yeah. One more after this one that you're gonna do.
1: Oh, okay, for sure. This one's called Falling.

0: some serious rhythm guitar playing right there.
1: Yeah.
0: Extremely fast, extremely rhythmic. Reminds me of when Jimi Hendrix started off the Monterey Pop Festival with Killing Floor.
1: Oh,
0: it's just like that super fast rhythmic style.
1: Yeah.
0: It's pretty impressive.
1: Thank you.
0: So, Enrique Caesar, got time for one more, and tell people where could they find you, and what do you have anything coming up that you want to mention, or is there anything you're working on that you might want to mention?
1: Working on a new album with the absolutely lovely Cameron Bina, my album, The Burrito Years, is available, and I'll be around, so.
0: So look up, Enrique Caesar,
1: and
0: in the usual places.
1: Yeah.
0: I think most people know how to spell that.
1: I think so. Yeah. I think so. C-E-S-A-R. Some people say C-A-E-S-A-R, but.
2: It's not like the salad.
1: It's not like the salad.
0: It's not like the salad.
1: Nothing like the salad.
0: Different spelling.
1: Yeah. Okay. Very different spelling. This last song, this is a very new one. It's called Den. Only feels right. I've been playing it a lot, just because I've been thinking about where I came from and where I'm at now. Low-key worried about where I'm gonna be, but I don't know. That's the thing. And, if anyone's been thinking about home or what it means to them, the song's for you.

0: 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We hope you join us again sometime and grace us with this wonderful music and that guitar, which fits you perfectly.
1: Am I right?
0: That is your guitar.
1: This is my guitar.
0: In more ways than one.
1: Yeah.
0: Thank you so much for joining us.
2: Yeah.
0: Mike, take it back to you in the studio.
3: Wow. He'll be back. That's for sure. I hope so, anyway. A couple of people that have been on the show before sent in new songs. This next gentleman, Nadav Palid, sent me a song. It's not really bluegrass, but it is kind of Americana. And Joseph Eid, who we played last week, has released a new album. And so we got another song from that. Really good stuff. Here we go. Nadav.

0: You were saying? Were you there?
1: When Ra Ra Rabbit, okay, I saw her on Instagram or some reel where she was playing with Robert Randolph. Now, this is a legendary pedal steel player. Were you there at Desert Five Spot that day or no?
2: I think I was, yeah.
1: Wow. How did it sound?
2: I thought it sounded great.
1: Wow, because that guy, I mean, he's amazing.
0: Well, that was Joseph Eid that we just played. Fantastic new recording that he's got out. I don't know who that steel player was that was playing with him, but we should find out. And before that, Nadav Peled, P-E-L-E-D, Peled, I don't know. He played here with Mostly Kosher one night. Yep. So, Local Twang, Meeks, what's happening?
2: Okay. So, every Tuesday night, Bluegrass Night at Bigfoot Lodge. There's a jam at the Colorado Bar in Pasadena hosted by Tommy Drinkard and The Remedy. Two Step Tuesdays at Club TG, and tonight features Fair Shakes. There's a bluegrass jam at Project Barley in Lomita. There's a bluegrass jam at Jug Band Coffee in Long Beach every Wednesday. And then that same day, we have the Hi-Fi Honey Drops at 1642 in Filipino Town.
0: Do you realize how long they've been playing there?
2: A while, yeah.
0: A long time. Decades.
2: And then Cowboy Karaoke at Desert Five Spot. Riders Round at Universal Bar and Grill. 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Every other Wednesday, we have the Common Folk Showcase in the back patio of Senor Fish in Eagle Rock. 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God, they're so loud.
1: they're having fun. They're having a blast.
0: The musicians out there are knocking it back. It's great.
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0: Jason Luckett, that young man from Nantucket.
2: Uh-huh.
1: Don't let that slip, that expletive.
0: Right.
2: And then this past Sunday was the last Grand Ole Echo of the season, mm-hmm. So I guess I better take that off my list until it comes back again in the spring. Every Sunday, there's a bluegrass jam in Culver City, but you have to get on the list. And then every Monday, there's a singer-songwriter open mic night at Kulak's Woodshed. There's Minglewood Mondays, a Grateful Dead-inspired event at the Barrel Tavern. There's Angel Crest String Band at Little Joy in Echo Park. Every other Monday is bluegrass at the Barclay in Pasadena. Tonight, Evelina Smith with Fine Folk and Papa D play at the Vine in Long Beach. Tonight, Jamie Drake also plays with Devotchka at Pappy and Harriet's. Tonight, there's also a School of Song Songwriters open mic night at the Fable featuring Rin. Tomorrow, Kevin Morby plays at Bub and Grandma's. And then we have Broke Horse at the Airliner, Dylan Andrews at Hotel Ziggy, Fruit Bats at Bellwether, ticket giveaway. We just had a ticket giveaway, right?
0: Last week,
2: that's right. And then October 1st, Aaron Lee Tashjian and Madeline Kelson at the Moroccan Lounge. Fernando and the Wolf at the Woodbridge on October 1st. North Star Sessions at Scribble with Nikki Fish, Arcadia Bay, and Trinity May. And then tomorrow we've got Brushstroke Radio at Third House Studio with Jockey Jord, Sleepy Bug and Wilbury, Agustin Donati, Liliana Vlines and Gina Bellina, Macy Moose and Sandalwood, Enrique Caesar and Gracie Martin, Ricky Berger, Elliot Touchstone and Grimson. And then October 2nd, that same day, we have Jamie Drake at 1642. That's her birthday show. We have Thelma and the Sleaze, Hurts So Good, and Stunt Driver at the Redwood Bar.
1: They were guests not too long ago, right? Hurts So Good?
2: That's right. And we have Joni at their lair. And then we have Sierra Drummond's Songwriters Round at Cornell Wine Co. with Daisy Abrams, Jack DeMeo, and Adrian Bourgeois. October 3rd.
0: That is a good lineup.
2: Very good lineup. Yeah, we have to have Daisy on. We've had Jack DeMeo and Adrian.
0: Yeah.
2: But we got to have Daisy on and play her stuff.
1: Definitely.
2: Yeah, Alley Angel at the Moroccan Lounge on October 3rd. We have Saturdays at 7, also on October 3rd, at Dog People with Tim McNary, Sophie Bella, and Jimmy Gordon, who we had on last week.
0: Yep.
2: October 4th, we have Talia Abdiel, Sage Stoneman, Nico I'm so sorry if I get this wrong. Oh, gosh. Kuoutli and London Boots at a house show in Topanga. And then that same day, we have Fernando and the Wolf at Kulak's Woodshed. And I have time for two more. On October 6th, we have Soft Spot Songwriters at Desert Five Spot with Fading, Hurts So Good, Dylan Andrews, Rainy Blake, and Papa D. And then October 7th is Monrovia at the Bellwether. And we just gave away tickets to that.
1: You know, there's a town named Monrovia in California. It's out by Pasadena, Arcadia. I don't know if you know where that's at.
0: Right.
1: Monrovia, yeah. But it's one word, not
0: two words. Not Monrovia.
1: Right.
0: Yeah.
2: Yeah. I've been there.
0: This was fun tonight, right?
2: Yeah.
1: I mean, when you have entertainment like that, local talent, there's just so much good local talent, new, you know, in L.A. and, as you know, and established, and people that have been around. It's amazing.
0: Yep, yep.
1: It really is a burgeoning scene focused on a lot of the acoustic instrumentation.
2: Yeah.
1: Really, I mean, that's where it is. That's what this show is all about. When you're talking about fiddles, banjos, guitars, and
0: mandolins,
1: all kinds of other mandolin, dobro, even upright piano. Yeah. That's an acoustic instrument, right? But, vocals, of course.
2: Or they could primarily play electric and then play stripped down sets here.
1: That's true. Yeah. That's true.
0: Thank you. You did a good job tonight. Knocked it out of the ballpark.
1: Thank you.
0: We're going to play some pre-recorded stuff here. Let's start with Rhonda Vincent, Webb Pierce, and Hawkshaw Hawkins. Here we go.

0: for a bunch of hobos.
1: That was a long set. I know. We started with Rhonda Vincent, went to Webb Pierce, Hawkshaw Hawkins,

in an absolute stroke of genius, has decided to rebroadcast our shows on Tuesday mornings. They're probably rethinking that today. I don't know. Thanks to tonight's artists, Amanda on the Moon, Rah-Rah Rabbit, Enrique Caesar. Thanks to my co-host, my favorite, Mark Gussick. He knows about tunings and stuff like that. So I don't know anything about it. He can go in there and talk to guitar players all night long. DJ Meeks, new twang producer and in-house feeler. Emily Lewis, Steadicam operator, making us look pretty on Facebook Live and Instagram. Jessica Babin produces local twang every week and is our social media maven. Lori Nafshin books the Wildflower Radio Hour. 4 down, 2 to go, honey. Love you heavy. Mystic Peters, our spiritual advisor and rabbi. Tonight's sound engineer is Wes. I'm in the teaching mode, Masonic. Quinn the Eskimo, the Wildflower Radio Hour intern of choice. If you want it, Quinn has it. If Quinn doesn't have it, he can get it. And if Quinn can't get it, nobody's got it. And he's got his own show coming up here, I think sometime in October, I think. So the Wildflower theme song, Wildflower, is recorded by our friends Wild Russ, featuring none other than Mr. Mark Gussick. Lastly, I want to say thanks to my co-workers at the Wildflower Radio Hour, KXLU, Loyola Marymount, the listeners, and the artists community for allowing me to be your Uncle Mike. It is a privilege and an honor to do this show for you every week. Performing next week, Kenyon Queens, Lizzie Passion, and the Cowboy Assassins, and Tula Be Strong. I almost said Tallulah. DJ Reed will be guest hosting. He's always fun to be around, DJ. Tonight's show is brought to you by the Ray's Adobe Days, Friday, Saturday, and Sunday, October 2, 3, and 4, 3041. Let me try this again. 30400 West Rainbow Crest Drive, Agoura Hills, California. Saturday, the Hollow Trees, there's a drum circle, Lambie, and Cal Tucky, which is an amazing bluegrass band. Sunday, Hollow Trees again, Rocco Wheeler, Friend of the Flower, and Crying Uncle, who we're getting ready to play in the later in the Friend of the Flower segment. You can look it up at www.resadobedays.org. It's produced by our friends at Tiny Porch, so you know it'll be good. We'll holler at you next week. Y'all come see us and keep on keeping on. Remember, we're only here for a little while. Be nice to everyone. We're going to play out with gospel songs and excite all the shut-ins out there. After the gospel song, tonight's Friend of the Flower is, like I said, Crying Uncle. But don't touch that dial, because the Molotov Cocktail Hour is coming right up live from the world-famous Mahi Mahi Room in Encino, right off Ventura Boulevard, across the road from the Baklava Factory, next door to Lily's Bridal Shop. Cyrano Special Agent Lotus and Senor Amor are waiting in the wings to light up your night. So let's play. What are we going to play next? We're going to play Ricky Skaggs' Salt of the Earth. Here we go.

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1: Attention, Hepcats and Squares alike. Dig this dubious demonstration of forbidden fruit, passionate percussion, and poo-poo platters on the Molotov Cocktail Hour. Your hosts, Cyrano, Special Agent Lotus, and Señor Amor are waiting to camel walk through a sun-soaked Sahara, boogaloo down in a Bogota basement, and sneak you through the kitchen entrance of an underground all-nighter in Nairobi. Around the hypnotic crackling bonfire, James Brown and Francois Hardy succumb to the enchanted rhythms, hand in hand with Dembala, Pele, and Gede Nimbo. Their abstract shadows cast against a backdrop of ancient stern-faced tikis and looming durian trees. I've lit the Molotov cocktail. You may now unfasten your... I've lit the Molotov cocktail. You may now unfasten your seatbelts and run like hell. 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

You. I want to know, why don't you stop the fighting and bring all our boys home? That's right. But Mr. President, oh, can't you see all the protesters in the streets?

And at 11 minutes on the downhill side of 10 p.m. here on this Trompeta Tuesday, that would be September 29th, 2026, in the year of Papa Legba. It's time for the Molotov Cocktail Hour for your streaming and screaming pleasure.

0: That's right. We're here once again to make your fingers pop, make your hips drop, and make your wig flop on the Molotov Cocktail Hour. Thank you, everyone, for joining us tonight. And as usual, on our Better Tuesday nights here, I am not alone. The Mahi Mahi Room, comfortably snuggled into these sticky Nahaga high booths as we are. Of course, I've got the man next to me who puts the slap and slapdash and the fool and tomfoolery. It's Senor Amor, Encino's favorite son.
1: Good evening, Cyrano.
0: All right, try that one more time.
1: Good evening, Cyrano.
0: There we go, and we okay. have you, Senor. We have you. Good evening to you.
1: Thanks, pal.
0: Yeah, and we have you on an alternate mic tonight for a very particular reason.
1: Very exciting one.
0: Yeah, and you're in stereo.
1: I am. Really?
0: So you are tonight.
1: Wow. Uh-huh. That's how it should be.
0: More than mono.
1: Mm-hmm.
0: And she is also here tonight. That's right. Our 33 and a third, our co-host of some consequence, and that would be Special Agent Lotus joining us this evening.
2: More than mono.
0: More than mono. It's like that old Brian Ferry song.
2: Which one?
0: I'll let you think about that. Okay.
2: It's the one about Epstein Barr.
0: We're building all this up because tonight, of course, we've got a guest in studio live, and we're glad that he is able to join us. It's been a little while since he's been here tonight, but of course, I'm talking about our pal,
1: Dr. Elliot Kane.
0: Yes.
1: LA's favorite trumpeter.
0: Yes, extraordinaire. Hello, sir. Welcome.
2: The jazz optometrist.
3: Thank you so much for having me.
0: Oh, well, thank you for dropping on by.
3: Sure.
0: Yeah, it's just another night here.
3: I'm glad to be part of it.
0: But you've...
1: Well, it's a special night.
0: Yeah, it's a special night because you've brought some of your albums and some things that you've guested on and played on. But the big news is... You got a new one.
3: Yes, it's entitled Furiosity.
0: Ooh.
3: Just released.
0: Very nice. And you released this on your label, correct?
3: It's my own label, yeah.
0: Yeah?
3: Right.
2: What's your label called?
3: Just EJC, which are my initials.
0: Very cool. Well, that's the way you got to do it in 2026, I guess.
3: It's a different, it's a whole different vibe since my prior record as a leader, yeah.
0: Yeah, it's a different model altogether.
3: Big time. That was 15 years ago, my prior record.
0: So. Oh, wow.
1: Wow, it's been that long?
3: A long time ago. Hippie Chicks on Acid, yeah.
0: Whoa.
3: Yeah.
0: And that was Wondercap, right?
3: That was Wondercap, yes. Chris Ashford. You know Chris.
0: I sure do.
3: He sends greetings, by the way.
0: Oh cool. Great. Lovely fella and a friend of the show. Wow. Well, congratulations.
3: Thank you.
0: On the new record. And we'll get into some stuff with you a little later for maybe some listeners that aren't familiar with you, but you play around quite often. You're always got a gig somewhere or another.
3: I try, you know.
0: Yeah,
3: nothing better to do, you know.
0: Right. And we'll talk about if you got some upcoming gigs also. Going on, but this is your brand new album we're about to get into, but before we do, let's do a quick back announce and let the listeners out there in Radioburg know what they hoid.
2: So coming into the air break, we're listening to Burning Spear with Fire Down Below from the album Fire Down Below, Scorchers from Studio One, brought to us by Studio One.
0: Right, and that was an old it's an old Calypso nugget there for you, redone by
1: Burning Spear.
0: Yeah, yeah. Back in there, a little bit earlier days. Mm-hmm.
2: Before that was Uniao Black with Black Rio from the album Black Rio.
0: Right. Oh, Brazil Soul Power. Very cool Brazilian funk and soul tunes from the 70s.
2: Yeah, from Strut.
0: Oh,
2: records.
0: Yeah. Mm-hmm.
2: And we started off tonight's show with Roy C. And that track was Open Letter to the President from the album Does Anyone Know I'm Here? From Kent.
0: Yes. And
1: we know he's here.
0: Right. Roy C., some folks are big in Japan.
1: Some are big in Nigeria.
0: There we go. And that would be Roy C. Well, that brings us to current. Great way to start the show. And just want to say hello out there to a few of our listeners, folks like our buddy Jeff, who's listening out there tonight and tuned in. And also to Mr. Matt, if he's out there listening.
1: Tomas.
0: Yeah, sure. I want to also give a thanks out there to Jonathan. I'm talking about Jonathan, I believe, Castorena, who wrote a very, very nice email to us and has been a longtime listener and has been recording and archiving the shows. So I just want to say hello. I know a lot of folks call and they write. We know who they are.
1: Mm-hmm.
0: Although Sam hasn't called yet tonight, so we hope he's okay.
1: Yes.
0: Hope he's listening tonight.
1: Yeah, we'd love to hear from you, Sam.
0: And some folks are the sort of anonymous listeners, I guess,
1: mm-hmm.
0: which is fine. It takes a lot of gumption to get up and get on a phone and dial it and call because you're listening. Or
1: plus, you got to know the number.
0: there's that too. It always makes me wonder and it makes me smile to know that there's folks out there that enjoy the show. We don't know who they are.
1: Right.
0: We haven't bribed them.
1: Right.
0: We haven't given them any
1: candy,
0: back rubs, nothing.
2: Mm-hmm. Yeah. An extra special thanks to Jonathan because
0: yeah.
2: I don't think we have a recording of this live remote we did years and years ago at the Tonga Hut. And so I think we mentioned it on air and he said, I recorded that live.
1: Oh, wow.
2: I was there.
0: He was there. So this was the 30th anniversary show we did at the Tonga Hut, which was 8 years ago.
1: Jeez Louise.
0: I know, right? Anyway.
2: So thank you, Jonathan.
0: Thank you for that generous
2: offer.
1: We have a new listener.
0: Oh.
1: Yes.
0: Okay.
1: Vanessa is listening tonight.
0: There we go.
1: So,
0: all right. Hello.
2: Thanks for tuning in, Vanessa.
1: Yeah, we really appreciate you listening in.
0: I don't know if any members of the Sally Society are tuned in or the Do Nothing Club, the DNC. Good evening if you guys are. That'd be Tomas or Mr. Big or the branch manager himself. I do not know, but that's the mystery and the magic of radio. Well, speaking of which, when did you start recording this album, and was it all in a single session, or give us a little background on how this came to be, on Furiosity.
3: We pretty much recorded it in January. It was about three sessions.
0: Oh, okay.
3: Yeah, a couple rehearsals, and then three sessions, and we got it, you know.
0: Boom. And it looks like you have a little bit bigger lineup this time around, maybe.
3: It's basically five of us, and then on three cuts, we have a percussionist, a conguero.
0: Oh, nice.
3: Yeah, Victor Baez.
0: Very cool.
3: Yeah.
0: Okay. And when you play out, I know you have a lot of different permutations of your group and members that you play in, so are most of these cats guys that play live with you regularly?
3: Yeah, when I have my quintet, mm-hmm. I've been doing lately a kind of a steady trio gig at this resort in the Malibu Hills called
0: Whoa.
3: Calamigos. It's kind of a private
0: sure.
3: little
1: oh,
3: thing.
1: Oh, we know Calamigos.
3: You know Calamigos. Yeah. So it's really pretty special. It's myself and a bass player and a guitar player, and for that we're doing jazz standards.
0: Mm-hmm.
3: Yeah, and it's great. You know, it's been a nice little thing. We've been doing that for about 3 months every Saturday.
0: Oh.
3: But when I have my quintet, it's a different thing. We're doing more of my original material, especially from the new record. You know.
0: Great, great. Well, all right then. I think we should get to the music. What do you think?
3: Sure.
0: All right. We're going to play the first cut off your album, the title track.
3: Furiosity.
0: All right. Let's do it with our guest, Elliot Kane, here on the Molotov Cocktail Hour. Enjoy, everyone. If you want to call up and say hello or you have any questions, The phone number here in studio is
1: 310-338-KXLU, 310-338-5958.
0: Thank you, Senor. Operators are sitting by.
1: Lounging by.
0: Yes. Prone.

0: And we are back here, everyone, with our very special guest in studio,
1: Dr. Elliot Kane.
0: And wow, we heard some tunes from yours there tucked into that little set.
2: Yeah.
0: Sounded great.
2: Thank you. So the first one was...
0: Well, the one that we just came off of the set there, that little ska number.
2: Oh, right. That was El Toro's when I was playing with the group Jump With Joey back in the 90s. And I thought that was the sax

0: solo was Roland Alfonso, an original Scatolites member, mm-hmm. and then
1: yeah.
0: I had a little solo and just jamming, you know?
1: So you guys recorded that actually in Jamaica, right?
0: No.
1: Oh, you didn't?
0: It was in Hollywood.
1: Oh.
0: Yeah.
1: Wow.
0: Man, it escapes me what the name of the studio was, but it was the one, it was on Santa Monica and Vine. It was near where the Musicians Union used to be.
1: Okay, and Roland Alfonso flew out here?
0: Yeah, we had, I believe, if I remember right, we had just come back from Japan, actually, and spent a week or so in Japan, and then came back and recorded this.
1: Whoa. So how did Joey the hookup with him? Joey Altrudo, was he the hookup
0: I believe.
1: Wow, that's some serious legitimacy there.
0: Yeah, and it was produced or co-produced by Cox on Dodd, who
2: wow.
0: did all that stuff, yeah.
1: Uh-huh. Studio One, mastermind, really.
3: Right.
1: So many great bands, so many great records over the years. And so he co-produced it.
0: Yeah.
1: Wow. Yeah. That is cool.
0: Yeah, fun stuff.
1: Yeah, yeah. So that was from Strictly For You, Jump With Joey.
3: Volume 2.
1: Yeah. Sir Coxone selects, Joey directs, while Roland Alfonso plays.
3: Ska.
0: Yeah. That was fun stuff. Yeah.
1: It was wow.
0: Cool stuff.
1: That's a cool one. And 13 tracks on there. And you did a lot of real classic ska covers there by Tommy McCook and Roland Alfonso. Wow, fun. Neat stuff. Okay, and then before El Toro there, what did we hear?
2: Before El Toro by Jump With Joey, we were listening to The Marquise with Last Night.
1: Right, and I pulled that Marquise song in my own inimitable way, sort of, kind of, it had a reason.
3: Okay.
1: Because in 1941, on this day, Don Nix was born. Saxophonist Don Nix. And you're probably asking, who the heck is Don Nix? He was one of the saxophone players of the Marquise.
3: Okay.
1: But he didn't play on Last Night.
3: Oh.
1: They were pre-Booker T and the MG's house band for Stax.
3: Mm-hmm.
1: So Steve Cropper was in the original band, eventually Duck Dunn was, but then as they started doing more studio recordings, a lot of the members started getting rotated out, and I believe Packy Axton, Estelle Axton's son, was kind of replaced on some songs later by Don Nix.
3: Oh, okay.
1: So, anyway, it was an excuse to play Last Night, if nothing else, and just to kind of give a nod to the hat that eventually when Booker T and Al Jackson joined, eventually it was kind of Booker T and the MGs would release a single when it was just with keyboards, but when it was with horns, it was the Marquise.
3: Right.
1: Yeah. And then eventually Booker T got so popular, the label just said,
3: yeah, it's Booker T.
1: Yeah, let's just kind of give you the limelight, the spotlight, and all that. But anyway, happy birthday to Don Nix. There you go.
3: Okay.
1: It's also Mike Post's birthday today.
3: Oh, TV composer Mike Post?
1: Yeah, and you'll know him because he composed the song to one of your favorite shows.
3: Rockford Files.
1: That's right. Mm-hmm. And Hill Street Blues. And
2: Law and Order.
1: Greatest American Hero, Magnum P.I. I mean...
3: Yeah, that guy was busy.
2: I unapologetically love Mike Post.
3: As do I.
1: I mean, it was his time, right? Like overbaked action shows of the 80s,
3: et cetera. 70s and 80s, yep.
1: I mean, he must have bought him a couple houses.
3: Oh, yeah.
1: And then some. Okay, so there you go. That's some silly birthdays tonight. Just to take a moment to mention, in case you missed last week's show...
3: Yeah, the 100th birthday celebration of John Coltrane. You can hear it for the next week.
1: Yeah.
3: On go to KXLU, go to schedule, go to Molotov Cocktail Hour, and it was last week's show.
1: There you go. and lots of fun stuff.
3: Mm-hmm.
1: Some color commentary, and of course,
3: yeah, Cyrano
1: songs by the master.
3: Many hours researching the show and researching, reading his biography and all kinds of things, and really put together a nice, synthesized a nice chunk of John Coltrane's life that we showcased.
1: Right there in the pocket, 57 to 64.
0: Yeah.
1: Good years. Well, what did we hear before last night?
2: Before last night.
1: The Song of a Thousand Endings.
2: Yeah, we heard Donnie Elbert with Wild Child.
1: Right. A little slinky groover about an unforgettable encounter with a mystery lover from 1957. Ah, we've all been
3: there. Who can argue with that?
1: Yeah.
2: And before that was the Elliot Kane Quintet with their version of Permanent Revolution.
1: Cool.
2: From their new album, brand new release, Furiosity.
1: That was great.
0: Oh, thank you.
1: Oh, sounded so great.
0: Yeah, so the song title was inspired by a certain nice Jewish boy named Leon Trotsky, and he had a theory of revolution entitled Permanent Revolution. And so, you know, I thought it was a pretty cool theory. And
1: yeah.
0: So
3: makes for a great title of a jazz song.
0: You know, I hope so.
1: Yeah, yeah. Mm-hmm. Everything just sounded so good on there. The keys, the drums. Just production on the record is spacious. Yeah.
0: Well, thank you. Yeah, we recorded at my saxophone player. By the way, my sax player's name is Scott Gilman.
1: Mm-hmm.
0: Besides being a very good person and a very good saxophone player, he has a really great studio, and it's in Highland Park.
1: Okay.
3: Oh, that's convenient for you.
0: Sure. Yeah, it's very convenient for me, yeah. Considering I'm a Neela person, yeah.
1: Yeah, yeah, you got a lot going on there. Excellent, nice cut there.
2: And prior to that was Viare e su conjunto with Melo do Bode from Jambu e os Míticos son da Amazonia, mm-hmm. a.k.a. Analog Africa, number 28.
1: Right. Lots of double LP, lots of great tunes from the heart of the Amazon, right?
2: Yes.
1: In the middle of Brazil there, just...
2: the mythical sounds of the Amazon.
1: Yeah, yeah, highly recommended.
2: And we start off the set with the Elliot Kane Quintet, Furiosity, and the track, Furiosity.
1: Well, all right then, title track.
2: Yes.
1: Really quick here, we're just seconds away from the top of the hour.
4: On KXLU Los Angeles.
1: All right, we're going to get into another track of yours from the new record. But just for the folks out there who might not be familiar with you, you care to give us a little history lesson, a little primer into your journey?
2: Yes, so right out of the gate, did you major in music in college?
0: I started to switch my major to music from pre-medicine.
1: Wow.
0: And my parents were really thrilled with that. And so,
1: yeah.
0: So I wound up getting a degree in psychology. Mostly, I was kind of interested in it, but I could spend all day working with music and goofing around, and I could stay up the night before the test and ace the test. So,
1: yeah.
0: You know, it was a good major, you know.
1: Yeah, it worked out.
0: Yeah, it worked out, yeah. And so I wound up...
1: and that was in Indiana?
0: That was Indiana University. I'm from Indianapolis, of mm-hmm. course. And then I decided, well, the eyes are pretty interesting, too. So I wound up being an optometric eye doctor. But always playing music. I started playing music professionally before I started optometry school, actually. I started with a group called Allison and Calvin Turner and the Sound Masters. Mm-hmm. And it was a very popular band in what was called soul music at that time. And so we played in central Indiana a number of performances, and we went down south, actually went to Florida for an extended New Year's weekend. And this is the early 70s.
1: Okay.
0: And I was the, it was interesting. I was the only, let's say, light-skinned person there. And people looked at me like as if I was from Mars. Yeah, so, but it was a really good band, and it was a really good experience. And then, went to school, and then I, after I got out of school, I was either going to come to L.A. or New York, and I just wound up being here in L.A. and worked on getting my chops back together again on trumpet and started playing in garage bands. I did a lot of Latin bands, a whole lot of Latin, probably for at least a decade, playing all types of Latin bands, whether it be Mexican, Cuban, Puerto Rican, whatever, Central American. Mm-hmm. A lot of cumbia.
1: Yeah.
0: A lot of salsa.
1: Nice.
0: And ranchera as well. Man.
1: Oh, yeah, that'll treat you well.
0: Yeah, it was cool.
1: Yeah.
0: It was fun. It was great.
1: Now, wait, did you study down in Mexico?
0: Yeah, my last year in optometry school, I spent part of the year in Mexico City.
1: Nice.
0: My Spanish was pretty decent, and it got a lot better being in Mexico City. And I would take classes or see patients in the morning, and then I'd have the rest of the day, and you could take the metro anywhere. And I really dig Mexican art a lot, so I saw a lot of the art of Diego Rivera and Frida Kahlo and David Siqueiros. In fact, I spent one day a week in Coyoacán, which is where Frida Kahlo's house was, as well as Leon Trotsky's house was. And so it was quite interesting for me. It was a very interesting time in Mexico City.
2: Yeah. Were you a fan of Trotsky at home in Indiana before you went to Mexico City, or did you become a Trotskyite, a fanatico in Mexico City?
0: You're exaggerating. I'm not a fanatic about anything, but no.
2: I am exaggerating. We've also been to his house.
0: Okay, there you go.
3: Me
0: guilty.
3: Too.
0: Guilty.
1: Yeah.
0: Guilty. So, I understand the war in Vietnam was going on. There were a lot of issues that a lot of people in my age group were pretty disgusted with the status quo and what was going on in this country, and we read a lot of sources that were different from mainstream, let's say, including reading Trotsky and Lenin and Karl Marx, and a lot of it was very interesting. Mm-hmm. And so I knew about, and I was in an organization that was at the time anyway considered itself Trotskyist.
1: Okay.
0: So, it's nothing weird. It's
1: right.
0: If anyone cares to be interested in that, it's well worth reading and checking it out.
1: There you go. All right.
2: He also had good taste in furniture. I mean, there's a lot of reasons to go to his house.
0: Yeah.
1: All right. Well, let's turn back to the new record. Let's hear some new cuts. And now we're going to hear one of the songs on here that is the only track that's not an original.
0: Right.
1: So you given a nice workout.
0: Yeah, it was a fun tune to play. There's a tune, an old standard that I like called East of the Sun.
1: Yeah,
0: and we did a cha-cha-cha version of it. Just kind of last minute decision in the studio. Let's get a standard. Let's do
1: nice.
0: So this is the tune we decided on.
1: Yeah, I think a lot of times those decisions really bear a lot of nice fruit from many of the things that I've read.
0: Yeah.
1: And it's fresh, and everyone just kind of goes for it, and there you go. Well, all right, let's get into it right now. And if you just tuned in, we're listening to a brand new album by the Elliot Kane Quintet. It's called Furiosity, self-published on his own EJC Music label. And do you have a website folks can perhaps go to?
0: Yeah, it's just my name, ElliotKane.com.
1: Okay.
0: Two L's and two T's in Elliot.
1: Okay, and C.
3: And that's Kane with a C.
1: And an E.
0: Mm-hmm. Like Michael Kane. Right.
1: There we go. Excellent.
3: Yes.
1: All right.
3: Your cousin.
1: All right, let's all set our NavSats or our compasses or Thomas guides for East of the Sun on the Molotov Cocktail Hour. Here we go.

0: All right, a classic recording there from 1965 that you brought up.
1: Right, it's a record by Jackie McLean called Consequence, and it's featuring also Lee Morgan on it, one of my favorite musicians of all time. And it's just a record that I think is thrilling. It's wonderful.
0: And it's signed.
1: And signed. Jackie signed it for me.
2: Wow, that's cool.
1: The Jazz Bakery once, yeah.
0: Ah, nice. Very nice. Cool tune there. And we heard...
1: Bluesanova.
0: Yeah, all right.
3: And before that, we were listening to Hamad Kalkaba with Chocolate from Hamad Kalkaba and the Golden Sounds, 1974 to 1975, which is an EP from Analog Africa.
0: Very nice stuff. Some kind of killer bass and some crazy mystic horns from North Cameroon right there.
2: Ooh.
3: And we started off the set with another song from Furiosity by the Elliot Kane Quintet called East of the Sun.
0: And were you playing flugelhorn on that one?
1: Yes, I was playing flugelhorn on that too.
0: Well, because my astute ears could definitely tell. School us a little bit in the difference between trumpet and flugelhorn.
1: So flugelhorn is a more mellow sound than trumpet. And sometimes you can almost mistake it for a French horn. Mm. But yeah, it's a mellower sound. And actually for this recording, I bought a new flugelhorn. I wasn't happy with the flugelhorn that I was playing before, and I copped this one about a month before we did the recording, and yeah, I enjoy how the sound came out on that.
0: Yeah, very nice, very nice. But is the fingering?
1: It's pretty much very much the same. Yeah, the fingering is the same. The demands on the horn are usually a little less than on trumpet. Usually is more maybe upper register, maybe more often than not, maybe faster passages maybe on trumpet, more or less. Flugelhorn is a more mellow sound, and like I like to play it when I'm like on bossa novas or in ballads a lot of times. Sometimes I may prefer a flugelhorn over a trumpet for tunes like that, you know.
0: Excellent. Okay.
2: Cool.
0: Well, gig-wise,
2: what do you got coming up?
1: Well, I got a few things coming up, a few possible things coming up, but I'm playing just as a duo at a little place in South Pasadena on Wednesday. I think it's October 7th.
2: So a week from tomorrow.
1: A week from tomorrow, yeah. It's called Visionarium. And if you like things Italian, this is a very, very Italian place. It's a couple from Italy, and it's a combination wine bar, restaurant, gallery, art gallery, gift store, clothing store. And then they have music there, too, a lot. And, I give them a lot of credit for trying to, bring some hip culture to South Pasadena. yeah, so... It's an early gig. It's on one of the main streets in South Pass, Mission Street, and it's called Visionarium. And we play from 6:30 to 8:30, and then toward the end of the month, I have at least the first of hopefully several record release parties at another club in South Pass called the Barclay. I don't know if anyone knows the Barclay.
2: I know the Barclay.
1: Kind of late night, at least for LA, late night. And so my whole quintet will be there. It's Friday, I think it's October 30th, from 9 o'clock to 1 o'clock. And so we'll be doing a lot of the new tunes as well as other tunes. And I'll have my guys who are on the record on it. So it's besides myself, it's Scott Gilman on tenor saxophone, Don Littleton on drums, Bill Marcus on bass, Michael Boydo on piano, and quite possibly some people, guest artists sitting in with us as well.
2: Cool. So that's the 30th.
1: The 30th. I believe that's Friday the 30th of October. At the Barclay in South Pass. Mm-hmm. It's on the intersection of Huntington and Oh, what's the other street? But anyway, it's in South Pass.
0: Yeah, you could look it up.
1: Fremont and Huntington.
0: Oh, okay, good. Sounds good. Well, we got a half hour left. Let's use it wisely. Let's do a deep dive here and get back into your new one so folks can really see where you're at these days and your newest effort here.
1: Cool, thank you. Yeah. So the next tune, I believe, is Blue Reflection, and it's kind of a minor key blues. It's different, though, okay? You know, without getting too technical about
0: okay.
1: it. It's a bit different. All right. Hope you all like it.
0: All right. We'll go with that. All right, everyone. Here we go from Furiosity, Blue Reflection.

0: and we are looking at Midnight Straight Up.
1: Hotcakes, are you Los Angeles?
0: Thank you, everybody, for listening to tonight's program. Some beautiful, beautiful music this evening. And what you heard the last half hour was courtesy of the Elliott Kane Quartet.
1: Quintet.
0: Quintet. Thank you. I got to clean my glasses there. That's an eye.
1: Yes.
0: Or maybe I need to get him checked. Maybe I'm overdue.
1: Well, I know the guy.
0: Yeah.
1: He's right here.
0: Right. Well, let's do a little back announcing. All those tracks from your brand new record. So I think everyone got a real nice sampling there. And if you enjoyed it, well, there's something you can do about that.
2: Yeah.
0: It can be yours. But let's do the back announce.
3: Sure.
0: So that wonderful ballad there. What kind of mute was that you were using?
3: That was a Harmon mute.
0: That was a Harmon mute.
3: Yes.
0: Okay.
3: Yeah. The same mute Miles Davis used a lot.
0: Yeah.
3: Same type of mute.
0: Yeah. And a real beautiful sound, of course. There.
3: Thank you.
0: Yeah.
2: So that was Song for Carolina off of Furiosity.
3: That is it. Precisely.
0: Mm-hmm. Nice. Nice long stretching out on that ballad there. So nice.
2: And before that was No Jive Boogaloo. Also from Furiosity by the Elliott Kane Quintet.
0: Uh-huh. Kind of the spiritual cousin to...
3: oh, right, to Jive Samba by Nat Adderley's Jive Samba. So I just kind of changed the title a little bit.
0: Yeah, there you go. A little bit. Cousin, distant cousin,
1: mm-hmm.
0: maybe.
1: Uh-huh.
2: And nice. At the start of the set was the Elliott Kane Quintet with Blue Reflection.
3: Yeah, that's it's kind of a... Kind of an offbeat minor blues type of thing, you know, a little different.
0: Yeah, well, you got a nice palette on here, I'd say, of lots of different tunes, very, very listenable.
1: And you're going to have a record release party at the Barclay on October 30th.
3: Right, Friday, October 30th.
1: And that's, what time does it start?
3: 9 o'clock.
1: 9 o'clock, okay. And the whole band will be there with maybe some special guests.
3: Right on, yeah.
1: Mm-hmm.
3: Yeah, starting at 9, it's on the corner of Fremont and Huntington in South Bass.
1: And actually, I'm going to be somewhere this week, and you can find out by going to Instagram and checking out the Senora Moore or the Molotov Cocktail Hour Instagram, Molotov Cocktail Hour. You can see where I will be this week.
0: Yeah.
1: And also, our friends Nutty are going to be playing at the Baked Potato this Thursday.
0: Oh, great.
1: Mm-hmm.
0: All right. We haven't had them up for a while.
1: I know. I saw that they were playing. And
0: all right.
1: So.
0: I kind of banged the metal cup against their cage bars mm-hmm. a while back. Mm-hmm. And they're busy guys.
1: Yeah. So I'll reach out to Sonny.
0: All right. See what's going on. Maybe we can...
1: have them up again.
0: Coax them up. Mm-hmm. Yeah, I don't mm-hmm. know. All right. Well, thank you so much for coming out.
1: Yeah, thanks, Elliott.
3: It's been a great pleasure.
1: Nice to see you.
3: It's a great pleasure. Thanks for giving me this opportunity.
0: Pleasure's all ours. And we're going to be spinning your tunes on the show, of course, in the very near future. Mm-hmm. So,
3: okay, thank you.
0: Yeah. So if anybody missed tonight's show, they'll be able to hear him again. And you can hear this show again if you want, the whole thing, tomorrow.
1: Mm-hmm.
0: If you go to KXLU.com, it'll stream for 2 weeks.
1: Mm-hmm.
0: And
1: don't forget the Miles Davis show is, if you missed it last week, you can hear that as well.
0: The John Coltrane show.
1: That's what I meant.
0: Yes, I know. there you go. Thanks out there to...
1: Isn't that what I said?
0: No. Not quite, Grandpa. Larry and Jenny, thank you for tuning in tonight. I don't know if maybe we got Ricardo and Miss Alex out there on the line listening. All of our wonderful, wonderful listeners out there, from Don O to Kat, the wonderful Miss Kat,
1: mm-hmm.
0: and... I don't know, Mr. Fabulous Julian and Shalini, mm. week in and week out,
1: mm-hmm.
0: Craig and Casey, Eric and Chongo, the list goes on and on, with so many wonderful friends out there who join us week to week. We thank you. We really do.
1: And for those of you who don't know us and don't email or call. We appreciate you being here.
0: We do. Thank mm-hmm. you as well, the unknown listeners.
1: Mm-hmm. mm-hmm.
0: Maybe someday. Well, we are going to go out here with another tune from Furiosity, from the Elliot Kane Quartet's brand new album. And why don't you set this one up and let us know, what are we going to hear? Oh, or do you know?
3: Did we play all the tunes from it?
0: No, we're gonna play track number 3.
3: Oh yes, right, Bossa for Kenny. So
0: yeah.
3: This is for my late drummer and close friend Kenny Elliott. If anyone out there knew Kenny, you know he was a wonderful human being and a wonderful drummer. He played for years with Lou Rawls. He played with Aretha Franklin. Played with Nancy Wilson, and he played with my group for about 20 years.
0: Wow.
3: Close to 20 years. Yeah. And so this was a song I wrote. Kenny passed away a couple years ago from cancer, and this is a song I wrote for Kenny.
1: Nice.
0: Excellent. Well, everyone, thanks for listening. And as you go about your week and try to give a helping hand to other folks out in the world, take a moment
1: and enjoy yourself.
0: It's later than you think.
2: Good night, Tallulah.
0: And here is Bossa for Kenny.

What's going on, everybody? You're listening to KXLU 88.9 FM. My name's Parker, and I'm here every Friday from 11 to 1. That song was called Big Thumb by Lowertown. They're great. And they did a session here, actually, a while ago. And it's on the Live Comp CD, which I have been bringing in to play tracks off of, but I didn't bring it today. So that's a bummer, but it's okay. Now, what am I going to play? Well, I'm going to play Rivet Gun by Mother Soki, which like is by far her most popular song right now. I was not familiar, wasn't tapped in, listened to it, and I was like, whoa, where have I been? This is a good one. It's cool how, like, I feel like McGee made reverb cool again. Like, people were like, oh, I can put reverb on my drums now. I can put way too much reverb on anything again. And I think that, yeah, this is like a great example of that being done well and done tastefully. So I hope you enjoy. All right, guys, this is Rivet Gun by Mother Soki. Thank you for tuning in to KXLU.

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That song was called Stern Grove by Taxi. Really cool new emo band from, I think they're San Francisco based, which is cool because I kind of associate the Bay with more so like hardcore stuff. Like there's a lot of bands like Out of Pocket and Tsunami that were sort of like leading the, you know, the alt rock scene out there. And a lot of them were kind of like hardcore type stuff, but it's cool to see emo bands from the Bay. And I guess for them, you know, in particular San Francisco, I don't even know if it's fair to sort of group the Bay as like a collective thing. I think the Bay is so big that people would rather sort of be differentiated into little pockets, but I don't know. It's just cool to see. And I guess some could say like, oh, well, Santa Cruz is right there and they have a really great scene, but that's definitely not the Bay. I don't know. People get really particular, I guess, about what is and what isn't the Bay Area in California. So I'm not going to, I don't want to ruffle any feathers. Now, moving from California to Texas, we're going to play My Point of View, possibly the greatest. Well, no, I'm not going to say that. They're a really good emo band from Texas. So if I say the greatest anything, that's what really is going to make people mad. So I'm not going to do that. But I mean, one of the greatest out of like the recent scene, whatever wave we're on now, I don't know, fourth wave, fifth wave. I can't keep track. I have no idea. But they make good music, so I'm going to play it. And I hope you enjoy. 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

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That song was called Stolen by Fear of Horses. I really love that song. I know that the Scream stuff is not everyone's cup of tea, but to me it's like objectively sometimes like hard to listen to because it's so like visceral and like gritty. But I can't think of like a better way to express those kind of like emotions through music. And I also really just love the way that that song builds. The guitar is like so simple, but it just works. And I also love the way that that whole record sounds. It's like, I think they really did a good job of, you know, riding the line between hi-fi and lo-fi, where it's not like overproduced, but everything also sounds like clear, especially the drums sound really clear. It's weird for me too, because the kick on that song, the kick drum, along with most of the other songs on that record, I think it's just Fear of Horses, self-titled, is like so like boomy. Like it's got this just like thump, like more so than like a lot of like hip hop stuff that I hear. And it's just so interesting, like the way that they treat it as like this like really sort of like boomy, like driving. Anyway, I don't know. I trail off into these like audio tangents, and I don't know like how many people are really like tapped into that or care. But I, you know, I'm an engineer, and that's sort of like one of the first things that I think about when I'm listening to records. So it's hard to ignore. I also played Shoelace by Blanket, Anniversary by Soapbox, Forever by Rocky Road. I've been playing a lot of tunes, and I hope you've been enjoying them. I've been enjoying them. Well, let's keep it going. What else should I play next? That is the question on the table at this current moment. I think I'm going to play a little bit of Pen Pal. They are the band that came after one of my new faves, Marquette, and they have a good record called, I think it's just Pen Pal, self-titled. Yeah, it is. Came out in 2009, and they have this song on here called Aviary, and it goes like this. 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

you need a therapist.

What's up, guys? That song was Cheeseburger by Gang of Four. I was saying at the beginning of my show, if anybody still remembers that much far behind, but I was saying this week I got into Gang of Four again. I was just listening to them a lot. And that's my favorite song of them, or by them, I should say. That song I found in a marketing class at LMU. I had this professor who I guess I shouldn't say his name. I don't know. I don't want to blow anyone's cover or anything if they don't want to be mentioned on air. But I had this professor who was this really cool guy that was like playing music as like people were walking in and sort of like getting ready for lectures. And he played that song and I was like, this is pretty sick. So I Shazammed it. And yeah, so he knew ball and had great taste. And now, what else am I going to play? Well, I only have like 13 minutes left, so I'm going to play some Stella and then some other stuff other than that. I also played Caledonia by Racecourse, Erica Western Teleport by Emperor X. It might be time to retire that song, though. I gotta say, I've really played it to death. Anywhere But Here by We're the Currency, and Friend X by Pogo. As usual, you can look at the full playlist of everything that I aired today on my Spinitron profile online. You can also listen to the full 2-hour set that I played today for the next 2 weeks, if you wish to do so. But the only catch is that you can't fast forward or rewind. I think you can pause. I'm not even sure if you can pause, but it's a really weird like interface where like you have to listen to the whole thing. Like they don't give you an option to just like, you know, oh, I like this one part. Like, let me just, it's like, no, you have to really sit down and listen to the full 2-hour thing if you want to do that, which is odd, but I don't know. Maybe it has something to do with like data storage or something. Anyway, who knows? Who genuinely cares? No one. So let's play more music. This is Wannabe by Stella. Thank you for tuning in to KXLU 88.9 FM.

song you just heard was called Surrender. Before that, I played See You Tomorrow by Love Letter. The year before TJ Got a Blazer by Pen Pal. Wannabe by Stella. Cheeseburger by Gang of Four, amongst other tunes. So I hope you enjoyed. That's it for me. It's 102. I got to bounce. But thank you so much for tuning into KXLU, supporting us indirectly with your ears and your attention. And I hope you have a great Friday. I will be back next week at the same time. That's it for me. Thanks so much, everyone.

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Two songs by Purge, British duo, Graham Getty from Manchester and Matthew Stringer from Leeds in England. And this is from the release that came out in January, recorded between 24 and 26, about 2 years in the making. It's called Tall Stories, and we heard Botanique Parts 1 and 2. Affective Disorder before that from Ghent in Belgium, and it's a beautiful piece called Soul of a Cloud off St. Dizier at Night. Came out on the Cavinet label in 06. And before that, Maurice Duda from Warsaw in Poland. He also goes by Lunatic Soul. We heard I'd Love to Chat with You off his release Afraid. Kind of different spacing in that word. This is from November 23, and yet another release whose inspiration is from the newly prevalent fear of artificial intelligence. Brendan Pollard from Hertz in England before that with an excerpt of Parasites, going back to his release from August of 25 called The Coil Suite. Taneko and Remarium before that doing Departing Planet 9 from the release, their latest that came out last month called The Undiscovered Planet X, and their 11th collaboration between Taneko, who's from Patras in southern Greece, and Rene Montfort from The Hague in the Netherlands. He goes by Remarium. We began this first hour of Alien Air Music and a mid-era set courtesy of Free System Project. A duo Marcel Engels from Zotemir and Ruud Heij from Utrecht in Holland. This goes back to the release from October 22, a two-CD set called Atmospheric Conditions, a collection of live tracks and some studio sessions. We heard Triton. Alien Air Music heard every Sunday from 8 to 10 p.m. Pacific Time on KXLU Los Angeles, 88.9 FM. KXLU.com coming to you from Loyola Marymount University. And I'm Pat with you for this two-hour synthetic music journey. 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And my email address, if you'd like to reach out, is info@alienairmusic.com. Have some ambidextrous coming up in an IDM hour. That's Nick Zavria from Moscow and the song Ufal from the release Idiorhythmic, his latest that came out in May.

0: That is Sepien, who's Santiago Ochoa from Medellin in Colombia, and his release Alva that came out September 23 on a label based in Colombia is called From a Lost Place. And we heard the title track Alva, remixed by Claudio PRC, who's from Sardinia and based in Berlin in Germany. Before that was Silent Wave, debuting here on Alien Air Music, and that's Yoshinori Noguchi, and he's from Yokohama in Japan. We heard Friday Opera from his release Yuaki no Dance from April of this year. Came out on the Italian-based label Neoegia, which is responsible for the first track in this set. I'll get to that in a few. Camilla Pisani from Rome before that with Infinite Like Moonscapes. This is off a release called Constellation, spelled with a K. Came out in July of this year. And before that, we had Miguel de Tetra from Brussels in Belgium. He's originally from Spain. And this is from his release, Fuego Futuro. Came out in February 22 on the label Fuego en Casa, which is based in Brussels in Belgium, his new home. We heard Redes de Princiales de Salvamento, which means in-person rescue networks, or something like that. Intel Tech before that, who's Alan Meissen from Brighton in England. He did a beautiful ambient track called Imagine the Landscape from Mind Abandoned. His release that came out in May of this year on the label based in London called Just Isn't Music. Fleck ESC before that is Parisian Frank Colin living in Tokyo. He did Am I 18 or Over from his release One More Spin that came out in July of this year. Seth before that is Sebastian Galanti from Argentina, Buenos Aires specifically, and this is from his release Ulazen that came out on August of 20 on the Buenos Aires net label Danza Nativa. The song was Glass. And before that, Nathan Fake debuting here on Alien Air Music. He's from Norfolk in England. He did Caldera. The title track of his release is going to be coming out next month. A little bit of taste ahead of time for all of you out there. Preceding that, we had Priori, who's Francis Latrell from Montreal in Canada, and he did Red 2 from his release Red 1 Garmo. Came out August of 21. And we began our set with Nick Zabria from Moscow, known as Ambidextrous. And he did Ufa, a song off his latest release, Idiorhythmic. Came out on the Neoegia Italian-based net label in May of this year. Alien Air Music concluding. Coming up next is Dawn with 55 Shades of Blue here on KXLU Los Angeles, 88.9 FM, KXLU.com. Coming to you from Loyola Marymount University. 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

A nice way to introduce our show tonight, courtesy of PJE. That's Phil Edwards from Merseyside in England. It borders the Irish Sea and just outside the country of Wales. This song is called New Version. This is Greek composer Stefan Torto from Athens doing Dream Generator, a single track from June of this year on Alien Air Music, and an hour of mid-era kicking off the first half of the show.

have a new Herb Alpert song on today to start the show off. Thought I'd mix it up just for some fun, little diversity. So I'm glad you're here with me today on a Wednesday morning. It's September 30th. And if you're new to the show, we're here just trying to play some hard rock music, get your morning going on Wednesdays. We're now from 5 to 7, so that's fun. Next little hour. If you're going to stay for

0: grab some coffee, as I usually do, so I'm ready to go. Let's just get into it. We're gonna start off with the band we always start off with.
1: One of the greatest
0: bands ever, as they say.
1: That came out in May this year on the German label based in Berlin,
0: called Soul Cannon. Check this out. I'll see you soon.
1: Sermon of the Light Ties.

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You're in the Sonic Temple. My name is Jake Cousineau. We're live on KXLU.com. We have some King Tubby meets Rockers Uptown by Augustus Pablo with the track Say So in the background right now. Let me tell you what you just heard. We just listened to The Cold Stairs. That song was called 40 Dead Men. Before that, we heard a band whose name I can't say on air, but you can check out the name of the band we played and all other bands on the Spinatron page on KXLU.com. That track was called Fake Life. Before that, John Garcia and the Band of Gold with My Everything. Before that, we heard Hermano with Senor Moreno's Plan, another great band by John Garcia. So a little double John Garcia song there for you. Before that, Fu Manchu with Shift Kicker. That's off their Godzilla's / Eating Dust LP. And we started the show off, as we always do, with Steel Pole Bathtub Soul Cannon. I hope you're having a wonderful morning. We'll be here till 7 a.m. Feel free to follow along with the show at the.sonictemple, or you can give me a call at 310-338-KXLU. And make sure you stick around till the 6 o'clock hour. We'll be doing an interview with The Signs, Dave from The Signs. So lots of fun stuff in store for you today. And the next song we're going to play, we're going to do maybe a little, would you consider it glam rock or hair metal kind of adjacent, not so lipsticky like a band like Poison, but you know, we're getting a little more 80s kind of glam action today, but this is kind of a lesser known band I really enjoy named Riot, and this song is called CIA. Check this out.

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You're in the Sonic Temple. My name is Jake Cousineau. It is Wednesday morning, 5:45 a.m. Happy to be here. Feel free to follow along with the show on KXLU.com, Instagram, the.sonictemple. Station phone is 310-338-KXLU. Let me tell you what you just heard. That was Salty Dog. That song is called Where the Sun Don't Shine. Before that, Holy Barbarians with Buda Vista. We heard Raging Slab with Don't Dog Me. Some Alive Judas Priest, that was Screaming for Vengeance. The song Devil's Child, that was live from Memphis. And we started that set off with Riot. That song was called CIA. And we're here till 7 every Wednesday morning, 5 to 7 a.m. And we're just trying to play some hard rock music for you, get you fired up for your day, for your morning. So thank you for being here with me. And, you know, we're just going to keep the music going. I have some kind of weird stuff here. I don't even know how to describe it, but it's just trying to be kind of rocking. And, you know, it's all over the place. But if you have any suggestions, let me know. The.SonicTemple on Instagram or 310-338-KXLU. You know, send me a postcard. You know, you can find me in Malone 402 Wednesday mornings, 5 a.m. Come knock on the door. Do what you got to do. But I'm always looking for new music. And yeah, that's the scoop. So the next song we're going to play, we're going to get into some Fugazi, my favorite band of all time. This is a track off of their End Hits album, and it is entitled Break. Let's check this song out. Let's go.

KXLU Los Angeles 88.9 FM. You're in the Sonic Temple. My name is Jake Cousineau. Thanks for being here with me. We're live on KXLU.com as well. You can follow the show at Instagram at the.sonictemple. Give me a call at 310-338-KXLU. And let me tell you what you just heard. That was Oblivion

And before that, we heard The Effigies, a new song there. That's called Algorithm, a new single of theirs. They're friends of the show. And we did a little interview with them a couple years ago, so that's pretty awesome stuff there. And before that, Rose Tattoo, that song was called Nice Boys. And, you know, we are celebrating the life of their lead singer, Angry Al. And before that, we heard Rye Coalition with a song called Amplification.

sticking with me here on this show. And soon we're going to be getting into a little interview with the Signs from San Diego. I had the pleasure of interviewing Dave, vocalist and guitarist of the band, the other day. So we're going to play that very shortly. But before we do that, we're going to get into some of their tunes. This is a track I played last week. Had some people calling me in, asking me about this song. So we're going to get back into it. This track is called I Heard a Rumor by the Signs. Check this out.

0: KXLU Los Angeles 88.9 FM. You're in the Sonic Temple, and my name is Jake Cousineau. We just heard two tracks by The Signs. That one was called Barbarians Are at the Gate. Before that, we heard I Heard a Rumor. And I had the pleasure of interviewing Dave from The Signs the other day. What a great guy. What a great band from San Diego. Hopefully they'll have some gigs coming up soon to LA or anywhere in the California area. And we're going to get into this interview pretty soon. Go ahead and check out The Signs on Bandcamp, on Instagram, wherever you get your music streaming services if you're into that. And, you know, I think I hear they might have some physical music coming out one of these days. So that would be pretty sweet if that's the case. But we're going to get into this interview I had with Dave the other day. And yeah, let's just roll with it. Check this out. Here's Dave from The Signs. Let's go. Dave, thanks for taking some time to talk, man. Appreciate it.
1: Oh yeah, for sure, dude. Thanks for having me. I grew up right down the street from LMU, so you know.
0: That's awesome. That's awesome. KXLU, I imagine, was on sometimes in the radio for you.
1: Oh, dude, absolutely. Yeah. Kind of all the time. There was a really killer reggae show that they did, had a lot of like old root stuff that was rad. All the punk rock stuff was amazing and like so far ahead of its time, you know.
0: Yeah, no, for sure. I think the reggae guy is still doing it. I think he's Saturday Nights, if I remember correctly. I don't know if it's the same guy you're talking about, but like he's old. if I remember.
1: I mean, it could be, maybe. I mean, it was awesome, you know. This is a long time ago.
0: Yeah, yeah. So I discovered The Signs through 91X. It was the song I Heard a Rumor, and I just loved it. So yeah, I'm glad I found you guys.
1: Oh, awesome, man! That shout out to Hillary on that one, man. She's so great. Like,
0: yeah,
1: you know, definitely helped us out a bunch with that one.
0: Yeah. So, just kind of wanted to get like a little history and stuff. Like, what's your deal with music? Like, how'd you get started playing? And just tell me a little about all that.
1: So, I've always been around music, like the entirety of my life. And always noodled around, played around a little bit. You know, when I was younger, definitely like wanted to be an MC, definitely rapped and whatnot. So that's kind of where it started. Skated for a long time and actually like hurt myself a bunch of times, and that's when I got a little more into playing guitar, because I just needed something to, you know. I have a ton of friends that's how they started music. They got broke off skating and we're like, okay, time for this guitar.
0: The skating world
1: Yeah, oh absolutely. There's so much between skating and surfing. Especially in Southern California, there's just so much crossover.
0: Sure. Venice Beach, you know, all that?
1: Absolutely. Venice, the entirety of Southern California, too, because it's very much the same here in San Diego as well. I have this working theory about the whole thing, where it's like the type of person that skates and the type of person that does art and does music, it's just the kind of person that's essentially wired to succeed by way of failure. You know, like playing music isn't easy. Doing art isn't easy. Skating isn't easy. Surfing isn't easy. It's that wherewithal to continue. This, that type of person tends to be attracted to other types of people like that. And I feel like that's my theory anyway, as to where that crossover happens and why there's so much cross-pollination in art and music and you know, sports.
0: Yeah, that's a great way to put it. I've never thought about it like that. It's like the failure and like keep going back, you know. It's like a collective person.
1: The tolerance for failure is it's high.
0: Yeah, for sure. And then how did you get to San Diego from near LMU, actually?
1: Traffic.
0: yes.
1: It was in heavy traffic. I moved out of California for a while. lived in Colorado for a bit, lived in Arizona for a little while, Iowa for a short time. Moved back to California, back to LA, and honestly, it was like after being in places that are much more wide open and suburban and don't have all the, you know, all the issues of a huge city, I was like, you know what? I don't think I can do LA anymore, you know? And I had some friends down in San Diego, and I was like, you know, come down, check it out. And at least at the time, it was way more laid back and just like a lot more my speed.
2: I've been to San Diego a few times, but I've never like really spent a lot of time there. But I know what you mean. Like, there's definitely a difference in like pace and stuff like that, you know?
1: Oh, absolutely. Yeah. Absolutely. Yeah. San Diego tends to really revolve around the beach a lot more than kind of anywhere else that I've been to in California. Like, just the entirety of the lifestyle has some sort of beach aspect kind of wrapped into it for the most part.
2: Yeah, no, so, I mean, there's a lot of great bands from San Diego. I seem to see the Soda Bar pop up a lot as far as being, like, a place for a lot of shows. Like, I know, like, one of my favorite bands, the Schizophonics from San Diego.
1: Oh, the Beers.
2: You know, those guys are great. They're awesome. I had them on my show a couple years ago. Great people. But
1: so cool.
2: Super cool. You know, I see them playing at the Soda Bar. And did you just do a show with Iguana Death Cult over there?
1: Last week, man. That was super fun. Those guys, face melting. So fun.
2: Yeah, they're a cool band. Yeah, but what's it like playing with all these bands in San Diego, like this kind of music around there?
1: San Diego is kind of a weird place. We get a ton of great shows, and the people that are into it are really into it, you know? So the crowds are, you know, pretty interactive. But for some reason, we tend to have a little bit of a smaller crowd. I've seen several tours where I'm like, every show will sell out, it'll get to San Diego and have the San Diego dip and then continue to sell out, you know? For as long as I've been here and for the life of me, I can't figure out what it is, but you know, eventually the San Diego, like if you get over the San Diego dip, touring bands, if you get over the San Diego dip, you eventually just blow this place out. So, you know, fight for it, you know, cause the crowd you're going to get is definitely going to be involved. There's my little PSA. But yeah, there's, as far as like smaller venues go, we have a handful, but that do the kind of the indie alt and rock and punk, that kind of vibe. There's Soda Bar, Casbah that are the two kind of mainstays. So you're gonna see a lot of like what's up and coming, usually at one of those two places. The sheer amount of shows I've seen at either or is kind of incredible. Pretty famously, Nirvana played Casbah. Soda Bar, we had Foster the People back in the day. We've had the Drums. By the way, I also work at Soda Bar. So. What a wonderful place. Independent music venue, you know, what can you say that's not just completely awesome? A little fun one. We have a couple that comes in there, Jesse and Narda. They do a thing down here called Listen SD, but if I recall correctly, it was their first date was actually at Soda Bar. Years ago, they're, you know, now since married. And they ended up getting the stamp that we have for Soda Bar to, you know, the paid stamp. They ended up getting that tattooed as, you know, as a couple's tattoo, which I'm like, dude, like, that's amazing. That's awesome. And we honor it. Cool. Like, hey, that's a great story. You guys met her. Yeah. Like, and it's just like, dude, That's the best, you know? And that's the sort of thing, you know, I just want to shout out Soda Bar. That's the kind of thing that, like, an independent venue, you know, just offers versus going to big concert thing. Just, I just want to poo-poo on the, like, live stuff for a minute.
2: No, you, I mean, yeah, you got to support the, like, local stuff. I know what you mean.
1: Oh, absolutely.
2: Yeah. Have you played Alex's Bar in Long Beach?
1: No! No, and I really, and I really want to. We had the good fortune of playing with we did the show in Long Beach at the Vine with this band the Toe Tags from Alex's actually something had an absolute blast, but of trying to make our way back over there, you know.
2: Yeah, for sure that's a cool place too. So the Signs formed in what, like, how long ago did you guys start? Four years ago, something like that.
1: Yeah, I want to say 3 years ago now. So kind of how it went down was there's a gentleman from San Diego named O, who's a longtime legend. If you're are you familiar with O?
2: I'm not.
1: He played in a bunch of bands, skateboard photographer, just absolutely, like, storied life, been around forever. I didn't know him well, but I knew him from around. Again, just a legendary dude. And he had a big memorial when he passed away. It was actually paid for by Tony Hawk, and it was just this, like, huge event. Like, you know, just RSVP, show up. And I didn't know him well, but I have a ton of, like, good friends that were close with him and whatnot. And it was one of those things where it's like, this is going to be the perfect opportunity to catch up with old friends. And so I went with a couple friends, and afterwards, it was like, hey, man, we should go jam out. And, like, you know, like, it's just kind of that thing. And, you know, think, oh, would appreciate that sort of thing. And we did, and there was just kind of a vibe in the room, and it was like, you know what, this actually might be a thing, and so that's how it got started.
2: Super cool. Was there, like, when you mentioned you were jamming out, was there, like, an idea for a sound for the band, or was it kind of just like you guys were just kind of messing around and it kind of happened?
1: So yeah, it was just some dudes in a room making noise, and it just kind of happened. The kind of the next step was I always write and record, and I was, you know, I was like, hey, you know, there's a bunch of stuff that I've been thinking about actually putting the band together and trying to do a little something more with. And the drummer at the time, who unfortunately is no longer the drummer, you know, agreed. And that's where it started, was, doing some of the songs that I had already written. And then as we added people and kind of got a little more towards where we are now, we realized that none of those songs kind of fit. So it was like, all right, let's just write all new stuff, throw all that old stuff out, no big deal. And slowly but surely have kind of found our lane, I guess. Mm-hmm.
2: Really cool. And then, so when did you guys start those two EPs that came out?
1: So that would be probably about 6 to 8 months ahead of when they came out. It was pretty quick and dirty. And I honestly, for the first bit, I don't remember who did what. Some of them I just did myself, a couple of the songs. And then as we added band members, I can't remember who played and who didn't, honestly, for the first few, but this last one that we did, Warning Signs, that was everyone together.
2: Gotcha. How did you guys put out the albums? Like, are these all self-released or is this through a label?
1: No, they're just self-released.
2: Okay. Cause I noticed, this is like when I check it on, like, Apple Music or whatever, it says, like, yeah, yeah, blah, blah, blah.
1: Yeah, yeah, blah, blah. So, well, my friend Mikey, who's actually now part of the Signs, He's got another band that he does called the Wild Wild Wets. They're awesome. I played in that band for a short time a while back. But that's his, like, that's his little label is Yeah Yeah Blah Blah Blah. Yeah Yeah Blah Blah. It's not really anything, but I was like, right. Yeah, I'll throw your name on there. It's cool, you know?
2: That's cool. That's cool. Because I was trying to look up, like, what is Yeah Yeah Blah Blah Blah. That's cool, man. Well, yeah, so I mean, I listened to, like, the EPs, you know, I guess when they came out, just through hearing it through the 91X stuff from Hillary, and, I mean, just, I really just, like, love the sound of the Signs, dude. I'm a big fan.
1: Dude, thank you so much, man. Would love
2: to see you guys, if you guys ever come to LA, at some point.
1: That's the idea. So, our drummer at the moment, he's in the Fire Academy, you know? So we're kind of waiting for him to get through that, you know, be the hero he's built to be. And then we're going to take it from there. I'm sure he'll have a little more time. Right now, he's just, you know, he's in the Fire Academy, man, doing hero stuff.
2: Saving the puppies and whatnot.
1: Yeah, yeah. Which is kind of, honestly, it's kind of great timing for us as a band, because it's giving us time to kind of, we're not worried about playing shows, just like we're going to focus on writing. And when he can sit down and do his thing, then he can. And the rest of the time, the rest of the band can work on their parts in order. So it's kind of perfect timing for the whole thing, really.
2: Heck yeah. And then talk to me about the album Warning Signs. Like, what was it like recording that and making that?
1: So, it was awesome. My take on being a new band these days and being an independent band these days is you're just not going to make any money off music. That's just not a thing. But the music you make kind of serves as an advertising arm for selling t-shirts and tickets. So, you know, just from a business standpoint, which is a weird thing, you know, coming out of a garage, you want to make the costs as minimal as possible. So we really just, like, what we for over the past, like, few years, really, what I would put into studio time, I've just bought studio equipment and learned how to engineer. And so everything we've done thus far, we've done ourselves and recorded ourselves and engineered, you know, and I engineered and mixed all the warts and all the scuffs and all the weird things. That's all me.
2: Heck yeah.
1: You know? But again, it's circling back, it's that tolerance for failure. And there's been a ton of failure. But it's interestingly, I feel like we're kind of developing our own, like, overall sound to the whole thing, and that's because it's built from the ground up.
2: Yeah, for sure. And so was it recorded in the garage you're in right now?
1: Yeah No, it's the garage from my old house. And if you listen to it, there's a bunch of stuff where it's like, yo, this isn't even really that mixed, or like there's a bunch of like weird stuff that should have been edited out. So my old house, that garage, that house got condemned. Crazy thing is the album was already named. I was like, oh, okay, this one will be Warning Signs. And the next album's already named too. It's Signs of the Times. And then there's an album after that that's a collab album working on with some friends called Cosigns. So, like, I'm that cheeky dude that's like, oh, you know, like a dork about that sort of thing.
2: Yeah.
1: When the house got condemned, they came to the red tag condemnation notice. And I was like, oh, well, that sucks. But also, there's our album cover, you know? It's like that.
2: It's a cool cover, man. It's a great picture.
1: Yeah, it, you know, it sucks to, you know, it sucks to have to live through that, you know, but
2: yeah. That does. Why did it get condemned?
1: That's a bit of a long story. The short version is there was a landslide under the house, and it left it structurally, like, there's no structural integrity to it. Gotcha. So, yeah, the city came and was like, this is completely dangerous. You can't enter this building. Sure. So with the album, I was like, you know what? We were pretty close to the end. And so I was like, you know what? We're just going to leave this exactly how it was. The amount of mixing I did was the amount of mixing that had been done. So it was just a nice little like snapshot, a little like goodbye to this really cool space that that really did a lot. The neighbors were always super supportive of us, you know, making noise and doing our thing, which is not always the case.
2: Well, I'm sorry to hear about that, but it's a cool title and a cool cover. So,
1: you know, it came out pretty awesome. There's a bunch of fun little, like, with this band, and part of it is that it felt so, like, right on. Because there's been a bunch of weird things that kind of make for a cool story for the band. Like, you know, we came out of a memorial for, like, you know, an epic dude. The album cover ended up... We had the title, but it was like, our logo, even the little monkey thing, that originally I did that artwork originally for a dude named Nate No Face. He was coming to Soda Bar for his first, headlining tour, if I recall, was what it was some years back. And I'm a fan of his. So I was like, oh, let me do a show poster. And I originally did that for a show poster. Come to find out there was already a poster done for the tour and whatnot. And I showed it to him when he came to play, and he's like, oh, that's cool, we should do a shirt out of that. And I was like, yeah, dude, we'll figure it out. And then, of course, you know, he's on tour, he's got other million other things going on. At that time, I was like knee deep in the shop, so I had a million other things going on. So it just got shelved. And then when it came time to do the band and start thinking about, like, you know, what are we gonna do for merch, I was like, dude, I have this logo that I like we could use that I did like a while back for someone else.
2: Yeah.
1: You know, so just fun stuff like that. Like a lot of weird, you know, cool coincidences.
2: Yeah, that's the kind of stuff that's just awesome. I love, you know what I mean? It's like a human kind of thing, you know?
1: Totally.
2: Yeah. So how did the whole 91X thing happen with Hillary?
1: With Hillary? I should have remembered what show she came to see. I cannot recall. She came to see a show at Soda Bar, and... I think, like, we had just released the two EPs. Honestly, that was just to get some music out there to start trying to think about booking shows. I don't even know if we had done a show yet at that point. Hillary came in, and I had a band years and years ago that shared a practice space with her ex-husband. And so I had met her years ago, and I was like, oh, hey, Hillary, how's it going? I was like, hey, I have a band if you want to check it out. And she's like, yeah, you know, it's your guy, whatever, you know, but I mean, way nicer, way like she's a sweet girl, but you know, sure. She hears it all the time. You know, sent it to her, and then she was like, yo, this is like, I actually like this. And I was like, nice. The tone of surprise is a little, you know, but, yeah, then she was like, dude, this is rad. I'm gonna play this. I was like, you know, dude, thank you so much. And again, it's, you know, it's really, really given us, so much, motivation to just like, oh, okay, well, all right. When you're in the room, it always feels like there's something there and you're having this magic moment, and kind of you are, but that doesn't mean that it translates outside of the room anytime, you know? Yeah. And it really, it gave us this like moment where it was like, oh wait, no, maybe it does translate outside of just like playing music with friends.
2: But that's cool, man. 91X, that's a great station too.
1: Oh yeah. Oh dude, they're so epic, you know, so storied, such a storied station, you know?
2: Yeah. Are there CDs of any of your guys' music by any chance?
1: No.
2: Okay. Would you guys ever do that?
1: Like, I think I have an old computer that can burn a CD.
2: Yeah, I know.
1: Hopefully, eventually we're going to put out some sort of physical copies of our music. The album we're working on now, I think we're 4 or 5 songs deep. We're definitely going to try and shop it around a little bit. See if there's a label that's like, I like it enough to do it. You know, we're still in our real infantile stages as far as the band goes, because it's only, we just, I think, just passed of a year of actually like playing shows. So I don't even know if we're 10 shows deep.
2: Oh, really?
1: Okay. Yeah. This is really, really new. So we got a lot of work to do. But I will say, being this new, it feels like we're really hitting the ground running and like we have a lot of direction. Thankfully, because of a lot of, you know, people I'm around, friends, and a lot of help and whatnot. My old garage, my friends, Miss Magician, used to practice in my garage, and actually watching those dudes do their thing and really like, I'm very, very studious. I'm in there taking notes to what they're doing. I learned a boatload being around those dudes. Osmosis is real when it comes to like creating art. Just a lot of it's just the luck of being in the what feels like the right place at the right time and getting to, you know, to be around some rad people.
2: Yeah, for sure. Yeah, man. Well, hopefully you guys can get up to LA one of these days. And I mean, if you guys ever would want to do a live session at KXLU, we'd love to do that.
1: Absolutely. The next time we're in LA, we're definitely going to put some time aside and come up, say what's up.
2: Heck yeah, we'd love to have you. We're trying to get some more live stuff going, so that's awesome.
1: Right on.
2: That's awesome.
1: Right on.
2: Yeah. Dude, I think that's about all I've got. Great to meet you, Dave. Thanks for
1: dude, good to meet you as well, man. Thank you, dude. Yeah. Thanks for having us.

KXLU Los Angeles, 88.9 FM. You're in the Sonic Temple. There you heard it, folks. Interview with Dave from the Signs. What a great band. You heard it there. Hopefully we'll get a little live session here in KXLU one of these days. And stay tuned. You can follow them on their Instagram and whatnot to see, releases, live music stuff coming up. They have a new album in the works. And I have been lucky enough to have been sent a couple tracks from their new release that I'm not sure when it comes out. But we'll play it here live for you. So I'm going to get into that right now. This is a new track from the Signs, and it's called Patience.

FM. You're in the Sonic Temple. My name is Jake Kuzno. We just heard two songs from The Signs from San Diego. That song was called The Fascination. And before that, we heard Patience, two unreleased songs from an upcoming release of theirs. Go check them out on Instagram, Bandcamp, etc. Huge thanks to Dave for coming on the show, talking a little bit about the band's history and whatnot. So yeah, go check out The Signs. What a great band. And thank you, Dave, for your time. You know, it looks like we've got about 6 minutes left. So before we get into the last song, I want to thank you for listening to this show. It really means a lot coming out here every Wednesday morning and playing some rock and roll tunes for you. If you have anything you want me to play or any recommendations, interviews, stuff like that, you can find me on Instagram at the.sonictemple, or you can call me at 310-338-KXLU. And that's about all I've got. I'm going to get up and get out of here. But before we do that, I'm going to play one more song. A little longer. Might go past 7 o'clock. We'll see if they don't kick me out of here. But we're going to play a great song by a great super group. I'm sure you know Temple of the Dog. This is one of my favorite tracks of theirs. And it is entitled Reach Down. I'll see you next Wednesday, people. Bye-bye.

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1: 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You're listening to KXLU 88.9. Sorry that I'm a few minutes late to my show. I've got stuff today that I'm playing straight from the station. I'm playing some CDs. So I hope you enjoy. Enjoy the first song. This is Lael Neal.

All right, welcome back. You are listening to Notes from Underground. This is Ella. This is my show every Wednesday, 8 a.m. to 10 a.m. on KXLU 88.9 FM. I hope you've liked those songs we've played. We've kind of had a chill vibe here, kind of some shoegazy stuff. I'll read off what we just played from most recent to, if you can remember, around 8:15 or 8:10. That last one you just heard was Mazzy Star Common Burn. It's off of their album Seasons of Your Day. Beautiful album. I just found it here in station, so I had to play it. Very fall as we reach the end of September, September 30th today. Tomorrow is the first day of October, which is kind of crazy. Still feels like August to me, but excited to get into the, into the fall mood. It's time to break out the Mazzy Star and the Velvet Underground and, everyone that is reminiscent of that season. Right before you heard Harmony by Le Volume Corb, and they're someone that I've been playing a couple shows back just because I discovered them and really, really, really enjoyed this album. It's called I Killed My Best Friend. And it's very interesting, very like you're listening to an old demo on 4-track. Like it just sounds fuzzy, and I really like it. So that's what you heard right before Mazzy Star. Right before that was Many Frames Per Moment, Guther. Then we played Remnant Themes, International Airport, Sweetness by Internal External. We had some Yola Tango with Cornelia and Jane, Turn Me On by Ida, and then my favorite, Lael Neal, White Wings. So that was a lot of songs. My next break will not be after so many songs, but I've just been curating what you will hear today and what you will hear for the rest of the show. I hope you've enjoyed. Next up, we've got some Horse Jumper of Love. So I hope you enjoy.

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You are listening to Notes from Underground. This is Ella on KXLU 88.9 FM. That last song you heard there was actually on vinyl, so I hope you enjoyed. Maybe you could tell a difference, but that was Green Blue, and that was off of their album Offering. Right before that, you heard some Midnight Movies. The song I played on there was Persimmon Tree. Right before, you heard Lush, and the song I played was Chow. And then before that, you heard this little album called Still Life on Fire. Let me pull up exactly what song I had on there because I can't seem to remember. That was Mizen Sin, the song Closer. Right before was Lucy's World, Guided by Voices, and Where I Came From by Hockey Dad. So as you can tell, we're getting into some more like 90s punky type stuff, a little more hardcore, but I'm going to go back into what I was playing at the beginning of the show, which was a little softer, a little, you know, more shoegazy stuff. I feel like if you've tuned in before, you kind of know how this show goes. I start off a little quiet, a little, more 8 a.m. music, and then I get into the hardcore stuff towards the middle, and then I go back into the softer stuff towards the end of the show. So as we reach our second hour now, 9 o'clock, I'm on till 10. We're going to be hearing some more stuff. And hopefully some more on vinyl. So I hope you enjoy.

Hello and welcome back. You are listening to Notes from Underground. This is Ella. This is my slot, 8 a.m. to 10 a.m. every single Wednesday on KXLU 88.9. I hope you've been enjoying what you've heard today. I found some cool picks here in station. A couple of the last few songs I've played were on vinyl, so that television song you heard there was on vinyl. I hope it sounded extra crackly and poppy for you, but that was a song called Shane. She wrote this television off of their album from the 90s, so does sound a little different, like, you know, more experimental than the stuff that you know television for, but it's still in that realm of punk, which is awesome. That one you just heard after the television was Brandon's English by Graham Rapolsky. Cool little demo sound and track there. Right before was Peel's, their song Lone Star. And then we had Limbic System's song Astrology Days. You heard a little bit of Teenage Fan Club's Alcohol A Day, but I think that the vinyl was a little warped on that one because it sounded like the pitch was incorrect, even though it was. So old records, sometimes things happen like that. We're going to go on and keep playing some stuff. You're going to hear a little bit of an eclectic variety today because the CDs I'm playing are very shoegazy and very, you know, like, it's a different style than what I'm playing on vinyl, so you'll definitely hear that come through. Except the next vinyl I'm going to play is actually acetone, so we'll get back into the realm of things from before. But if you like my show, don't forget to check me out on the KXLU directory or on Instagram, Notes from Underground. You can find me there, my show times, every time I'm on. In the future, I hope to play some more psychedelic stuff, some more modern psychedelia, which I think will be super cool. But for now, I'm having fun playing stuff in station. So, enjoy this next acetone track.

Hello, welcome to Notes from Underground, KXLU 88.9. If you're just tuning in, this is Ella. I've got about 10 minutes left of my slot, so I wanted to pop in here before the last 10 and tell you what I just played. That one there was on vinyl. That was called Inside and Out by the Jean-Paul Sartre Experience. Pretty good song. Before that, we had Driving on 9 by Ed's Redeeming Qualities. That's a cover of a Breeders song, if you're unaware. We had King of Kings by The Evens, Green Isles, Real Estate, and I Wear Your Ring by the Cocteau Twins. Yeah, we're gonna keep going here. I've got 10 minutes. I've got some more on vinyl. I've got some more on CD. If you want to see my playlist, you could check out the Spinatron after, but hope you've been enjoying.

0: 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Have a good day.
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I'm Hannah. This is my show. It's called Thanks for Everything. I hope that you're having a good Wednesday. I'm having a sort of stressful Wednesday, so hopefully this is a chill show. But the song that you just heard was Long Distance Train by Eilish Constance featuring Patrick Ryan. And then the song before that was Texas Can Get Pretty by Broken Toy Airplanes. Yeah. I feel like there's not really a theme to this show, but it has just been the music that I have been enjoying this week. And I hope you enjoy it too. The next song is Stuck by Zach Schatz.

That was NYC Baby by Karen O. And then Tangible Romance by P.S. Eliot. Gonna Leave You by Queens of the Stone Age. Blood Eagle by A Country Western. Forming from Seven Ebras. I'm actually not sure how to say their name. Kind of looks like zebra, but I don't know. Anyways, their new EP, which I like quite a bit, and then Stuck by Zach Schatz. 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Yeah, the next song is How Can I Explain What She Does to Me by The Sharp Pins.

That was You, Me, and Lou Reed by Television Personalities, and then Buzz Cut by PHF, a book about a dog by Cicada, Eyeshadow by Rocky Road, Let It Win by New Bloom, Counting Cards by Race Course, and How Can I Explain What She Does to Me by Sharp Pens. You're listening to KXLU 88.9 FM. I'm Hannah, and this is my show, and we're about halfway through. So yeah, I hope that you're liking it so far. The next song is by Film School.

That was Morning Clouds by Elevator to Hell, and then Trouble by Connie Converse, Music and Dreams, a cover of Robert Lester Folsom by Hannah Cohen, and then Miss by Loners with parentheses, Name in My Head by Kitchen, Daisy Lady, also a cover by Rob Thompson. He's Like a Swallow by Stina Nordenstrom and Crushin' by Film School. Oh, it's 11:11. Wow. Well, yeah. Make a Wish. And the next song is From a Shell by Lisa Germano. A different album than I normally play from her, but still really awesome. So I hope you like it.

That was Milky by Pram. And then Wanna Be Tied by Salon Music. So Long, Raj by Holidays in United States. Solitude by Girls. Blanche by Zelafella. Lush Life by Bowery Electric. And From Michelle by Lisa Germano. Yeah, I have like 40. Oh wait, no, it's 11:40 and I have like 20 minutes left, so I have about five more songs. And the next one is Frail Girl by Noise Addict.

That was Belly, the audio tree version, by Hannah Eid. Yeah, that song was awesome. I really like her voice. So yeah, that song. And then What Do You Dream About by Goshawk. I Wish I Could Delete This Song by BB Pugh. My Amazing Saturday by Tall Castle, September Lady by Felt, and Frail Girl by Noise Addict. 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I'm Hannah, and if you liked my show and you listened, thank you. And if you want to see my playlists, they're on KXLU Spinatron. But yeah, that's kind of all I have for this Wednesday. I hope that the rest of your day is good, and I will talk to you next week. Okay, bye.

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Remix of Harry Nilsson. Me and my arrow behind me. We start off the show with some Krungbin. You must be listening to KXLU. 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

KXLU. A set inspired by nature. Mort Garson, Baby's Tears from Plantasia, Beach Boys, Little Bird, Elliott Smith did These Days. Toots Tillman did the theme for Midnight Cowboy, R.E.M. Flowers of Guatemala, Lou Miami, Dancing with Death while not looking at his face, and the Talking Heads start off the set. Love Comes to Town, remastered alt version. You must be listening to KXLU, everybody. Along for the ride, Sub Rock. 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

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Nooner, let's mix it up. Let's hear from Nicole Adkins, Mind Eraser.

EXLU does the stroke. KXLU likes to do the stroke.

KXLU. Maybe, maybe, maybe. Bobby Araza. Off of This Love did Maybe, Maybe, Maybe. Woo, something new from Woo. W-O-O did Swing Time. We heard Iggy Pop, the cleaned up version of Repo Man. Thinking about that Route 66 trip that ends in Santa Monica. Doing a Route 66 celebration this Saturday. Come on down to Montana Avenue. Check out the Art Walk and Route 66 car show. Repo Man, a different take on the Route 66 drive. We heard Beanbag Rock by the Kimbo Children's Music Group. Nicole Atkins started us off with Mind Eraser. Sup Rock, KXLU, Nooner Lunchtime Edition, just chillin'. Thanks for hanging.

Lazarus. For once again, you're gone. Stand up. I tell you, stand up. I tell you, stand up.

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Go ahead, Los Angeles KXLU 88.9 FM.

That was something new by Julian Taylor. The song's called Drive. KXLU, 88.9 FM, Los Angeles. Yeah, you're listening to Sub Rock. We did hear some OMD, So In Love. The DeLoreans did Daisy. Warpaint did Bees. Bees and Birds. Citizen Warwick. Is that reggae jam? And that was the set. There's a little bit of a yeah, never mind. One song crept through, but can't remember what it was. MXF hanging out. Obviously daydreaming here in the station. KXLU, West Side Breezes. On a Wednesday.

Kevin Morby, Beautiful Strangers, off of Dead Oceans, Fontaines, D.C. We're just in town, did Roman Holiday, something from Future Brian, Your Beauty. We heard Merle Funkhauser driving sideways down a one-way street, and the Rolling Stones started off the set with their version of Route 66. Catch us at the end of 66 this Saturday if you want to hang out on Montana Avenue for the Art Walk. Or if you want to hang out tonight on Route 66, kind of, Lincoln and Broadway, come down to Dorado 806 Broadway. Hang out for some good art. All right, this is KXLU, everybody. I'm going to start winding down the Wednesday Nooner set. That sounds cool. Something from the Bulbous Creation.

Yeah. Little word jazz there. Courtesy of Flea and Tom York. Traffic lights in the Upside Down. Off of the Traffic Lights record, Bulbous Creation did a 7-minute jam of Let's Go to the Sea. And that's wrapping up things here quite nicely on Sub Rock. Sub Rock Solar will be on the streets this Saturday on Montana Avenue. Come check us out, Santa Monica. 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MXF out.

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It's me, Champion Player. Been having my show happen in the booth here since around 2 p.m., and I'm gonna be here till 4. Since being in here, I've played Left Your Stuff in My Room, dash Wiretap by Salt Server, Fushudi and Jetty. After that, Common Sense by Helen Island. Papillon 17 by KLIMT. Klimt. And someone else. After that, the song that you just heard was How Much Time Has Passed by Modest Song. Thanks so much for tuning in to KXLU 88.9 FM Los Angeles to my show. I hope you all stay tuned and enjoy the rest of my set, starting with Pray, Georgie and Joe remix by Touching Ice with Georgie and Joe. So yeah, enjoy that and stay tuned for some more cool music after that. And we're gonna have fun today. All right, that's all I have for you right now. Talk to you later in a few. Bye.

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You're listening to KXLU 88.9 FM Los Angeles. I'm Champion Player. Before Freedom Dub, you heard Flying High by Ludo Lento and Taylor E. Birch, Sea Glass by Awube and Glitter of the Harvest, Where God by Kiki Neko, Tinned by Rita P, and Aegis by POC. And Pray by Georgie and Joe and Touching Ice. Thank you so much for tuning in to KXLU 88.9 FM and listening to my show. I'm going to be on here till 4, and I'm just going to get right back into the music, starting with N.A. by Donatelle. Please enjoy.

0: Hello again. You're listening to KXLU 88.9 FM, Los Angeles. Ooh, sorry if it just got a lot louder. The song you just heard was 1024 by Paris Placid. Before that was Robbed by a Strawberry by Buffy, Wish by Even, Intro at Venice Beach by Taylor/Phillips, Clever Thief by Rat Section with Stuart McKenzie. Yeah. NNA by Donatelle. Next up is Miss California, I'll Have Another Remix by Tommy Fleece, and I'll Have Another. Thanks so much for tuning into my show, Champion Player, on KXLU 88.9 FM, Los Angeles. And yeah, I'm going to get back into the music now, but I hope everyone enjoys and stays tuned. And yeah, that's it. All right, here you go.
1: It's a whole different feeling now.

Sophia.

That was Driver by Cicada. Before that was Spittin' Teeth by Jordan Giordano and AWUBI. Sustained by Maury Park. The Love Business by Tina Gray. And Miss California by Tommy Fleece. And I'll have another. Thanks so much for tuning into my show, Champion Player, on KXLU 88.9 FM. Sorry if you could hear me sniffle. I'm getting over a sickness. So glad I could be in the booth today talking to you and playing music. And speaking of playing music, here is Carolina Murder Suicide Avery Tare remix by Wednesday and Avery Tare.

Hello. Thank you for tuning in to KXLU 88.9 FM Los Angeles. That was You Win Reimagined by Bailey RP. Before that was Show and Tell by Ideas for Conversations, Two by Gavin M, Herner Wurzog by Form Affinity. My dad is going to think that name is funny. Sticks and Stones by Two Blinks I Love You and Carolina Murder Suicide. Avery Tare Remix by Wednesday and Avery Tare. I'm really sorry I keep sniffling on the mic. Someone out there is probably finding that really gross. I'm getting over a bit of a sickness. And I'm also just not feeling very talkative today. I'm really sorry about that. So I'm just going to keep playing music, starting with Rabbit Hops by Mincy. Please enjoy.

Friday afternoon, coming to my show. Stay the spot for you. I don't wanna lose. Always running after you. 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I just wanna talk to you. I just wanna talk to you.

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You're listening to KXLU 88.9 FM Los Angeles. I'm Champion Player. I've been on since 2 and I'll be here till 4, so only 30-ish more minutes left in my set. 25, actually. Before Siberia, you heard Punch Luck by Crook 6, Julie by Asuka and Europa, Striped Comb Sweater in Peckham Type Beat by 7 Blair Angels, and Rabbit Hops by Mincy, and a lot of other music that I've already listed in earlier airbreaks, but you can go check out a compiled list with hyperlinks to streaming services of every song that I've played today. If you go to spinatron.com/KXLU, if there's any song you were wondering about, or if you wanted to take a look back at the show, you can find a list of everything that I've played on that website, which is, again, spinatron.com/KXLU. And you can check out more information about my show there, and also on the KXLU website, on my DJ profile. Don't really know why I'm shouting that out. Never really done that before. Kind of just got roped into a... what's the word? I never have as bad of, like, forgetting random words and phrases as when I'm on the mic. I'm gonna have to ask someone who's in the booth with me. What's the word for when it's like your train of thought? It's like, it's not a, maybe it's not one word. It's like, but it's like internal monologue. I was having a really bad internal monologue moment when I told you to go to my DJ profile. And I also, like, have been sick. Why is the person who's in here is laughing? I don't even know what I'm doing. That's funny. I've been sick for the past few days, and it is genuinely, like, I feel like it did something to my brain. Like, I don't, like, know what I'm saying or doing at all recently. It's so crazy. Okay. I'm gonna get back into the music, starting with Calgary by Baby Kira.

0: So your first 2 weeks?
1: First 2 weeks. It's quite a big impact. Very big, lots of people, and it's quite expensive as well.
0: Okay. What's the best thing about it?
1: Nightlife. Very good nightlife. It's got, you know, you can get the right places, a lot of action, a lot of friendly people as well.
0: Excellent. What about the worst thing?
1: Depends on where you go. I mean, there's quite a lot of buggers about, dodgy people looking at you weirdly. You just want to turn away from them.
0: Yeah.
1: But apart from that, generally, a lot of people are quite nice. I mean, there's some people that shove about, but you know, you've just got to deal with them.
0: Okay. Thank you very much.
1: That's okay.

0: 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I'll be back again next week, Thursday, 2 to 3 p.m. Pacific time on KXLU Los Angeles, 88.9 FM, KXLU.com, The Bennett Show, at the Bennett underscore show on Instagram. 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
2: He was a little dog named Snuckles.

You just heard Query or Quarry by Wednesday. Before that was Bride and Groom Hot Air Balloon by Hop Along, Queen Anselise, and Francis Quinlan. And that first one was C'est Charmant Queer by Julie Doran. I feel like I'm always bad with pronouncing French words, so I apologize if the pronunciation for that first song was a little rough. But yeah, you're listening to KXLU 88.9 FM Los Angeles. You're listening to Emotional PE. I am not DJ Mata. I'll be covering for DJ Mata today. I'm DJ Grimes, but super excited to be here and play the music that Mata artfully picked. So super excited for some music today and for some tunes on this fine Wednesday day. Yeah, hope you enjoyed. You just listened to Wednesday, the band Wednesday right now. If you're a big fan of MJ Lenderman, MJ is lead guitarist in this band. This is an older song. This is off the album Rats All God, which came out in 2023, so it's been a bit of time. But yeah, I think it blends this kind of alternative rock and alternative country, and it melds well together. The band is from North Carolina, so some fun country roots in there, or even folk rock, but I don't know. Fun song, awesome band. Next up will be Moon Like a Pearl by Pia Fraz. Enjoy.

That was Not the Only One by Bonnie Raitt. Before that was You're Not the Only One I Know by The Sundays. And before that was Moon Like a Pearl by Pia Ross. I hope you enjoyed, those three songs. For The Sundays, You're Not the Only One I Know, and then Bonnie's Not the Only One. I don't know, I think those two songs put together are really fun. I think Bonnie's version of Not the Only One, in a way feels more like empowering and uplifting and exciting, and I think with The Sundays, You're Not the Only One I Know has a bit of like a melancholic twist to it. But yeah, it's so funny. I'm a big fan of The Sundays in my personal musical life, so it was really awesome to hear this song on the list today. So super excited about that, and I was very much flooded with like high school memories of me listening to The Sundays, and I was really big on roller skating in high school and in grade school, so I think it's really funny that those roller skating memories came back. Was I good at roller skating? Unfortunately not. But I think I'm getting better. With practice and patience, I'll be a roller skating pro. So unrelated to the music, but I don't know, music brings really funny and interesting and awesome memories. So very grateful for that. And I loved, Not the Only One. Bonnie is such a good song. And I know it felt very empowering. This next song is You Never Wanted Me by Bonnie Dobson. You're listening to KXLU 88.9 FM Los Angeles. Hope you are all having an awesome and an amazing day. And again, thank you so much for listening to KXLU. It means the world to me, and it means the world to all the other DJs that come into the station, play some music. It really does mean the world to have a community of love and awesomeness and music lovership, if that makes sense. But yeah, this is You Never Wanted Me by Bonnie Dobson. Enjoy.

That was You Never Wanted Me by Bobby Dobson. Hope you enjoyed that beautiful song. This is actually my first time hearing Bonnie. Oh my gosh, did I say Bobby? I meant to say Bonnie Dobson. This is my first time hearing Bonnie, Canadian folk singer and songwriter as well. You probably know her from Morning Dew. I think that's maybe one of her most popular songs, and I think she wrote that track at 19, so quite young. Yeah, and this is a classic that's been covered by many, many, many bands, Grateful Dead, Rod Stewart, many more. But I don't know, I think this song is really beautiful. She has such a beautiful, I don't know, like, tone in her voice. I don't know, I think it was really beautiful and pretty to listen. But yeah, from Canada, she's now I believe she's in London, residing in London. But yeah, I think, yeah, the song is beautiful, and I quite love it, and I hope that you all love it for those who are listening on KXLU 88.9. Hope you enjoyed that. I think she was definitely coming up around the same time as Bob Dylan and all those kind of folk singers. So yeah, hope you enjoyed You Never Wanted Me by Bonnie Dobson. Next up is Let's Keep It Quiet Now by Catherine Howe. Enjoy.

That was Call Me Home Again by Evie Sands. Hope you enjoyed. This was, I think, 1974 this came out, so an early 70s song. But I hope you very much enjoyed that song. This is DJ Grimes. I am covering today for DJ Mata. You are still listening to Emotional PE, but you might already tell, because we have different voices. But thank you again for listening to KXLU 88.9 FM Los Angeles. It means the world that you're listening to the station. Means the world to me and all the other DJs that play music and take the time to be in the station and play some good tunes. Hope you're having a wonderful Wednesday. I was gonna say evening, but Wednesday midday. Hope all is well. Hope the sun is shining, and it's good weather wherever you are, and that you're having an awesome day. Next up is Hold Me, I'm Shaking by, and I think it's, I'll just spell it out because I don't know if I'm gonna pronounce it right, but NYXY. I'll figure out the pronunciation when I go on another air break, but this is Hold Me, I'm Shaking. Enjoy.

That was Lex Court by Mitsubishi Suicide. Before that was Route 62 by Favorite Haunts. Before that was Hold Me, I'm Shaking by Nixie Nix. Finally got the pronunciation right on that. I was like spelling out. So glad I could pronounce that right. This last song you heard, Lex Cult. The band is a London-based kind of like post-hardcore and screamo band. So I hope you enjoyed Lex Court, which was just played on air. You're listening to KXLU 88.9 FM Los Angeles. This is DJ Grimes, and I am covering for DJ Mata. You're listening to Emotional PE, and hope you are having an amazing and beautifully emotional journey as we listen to some music and discover new artists together. I have about an hour left for this awesome show, so super excited to be playing some more awesome music for the next hour. DJ Mata has carefully crafted all the music that you have been hearing for the past hour and will be hearing for the next hour, so get excited for that. I host a show called Mind of Grimes. It's Monday, 9 to 10 a.m., so if you are interested in the show that I have or interested in my speaking voice, you can tune in on Mondays. But yes, super excited. I've actually covered for DJ Mata a few times on Emotional PE, so I am super excited that I get to just be covering again and playing some awesome music that Mata has picked out for us to all listen to. So feeling very excited. I love listening to this show, so I always get so happy that I can cover it, and I hope that I'm doing this really awesome show justice for the next hour or so. Hope you're having a beautiful and awesome day, and that you're not too sleepy and not too tired and full of energy and awake. Or if you're listening to this and it's pretty late, then maybe hope that you are sleeping soon. But as always, it means the world to me, and it means the world to all the other DJs that get to play music here. And play music and take the time to craft some playlists and put on some music. So it really means the world that you all are listening to KXLU. Now that's enough of me blabbing and talking on and on. This next song is Only for a Second by New Not Shameful. Hope you enjoy.